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4: In Liverpool, still busy conditions for the Hume Highway in both directions, in between Hoxton Park Road and Orange Grove Road. In Campbelltown, moderate traffic for Norellen Road in both directions, in between the Hume Motorway and Appin Road. And south of Appin on Wilton Road, a couple of different roadwork zones causing some congestion in both directions of Wilton Road, and it's just either side of the Cataract River. Worried about rising fuel costs but don't have anywhere to plug in? Check in the Honda self-charging hybrid range today at your local Honda centre or search Honda Hybrid. That's latest traffic, MacArthur Centre. 91.3.
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5: Hello, I'm Toby Goff. Australia's Prime Minister is extending his deepest sympathies to those affected by deadly flash flooding, which has hit the border of Nepal and Tibet. Footage shows buildings being overwhelmed by muddy water, and rescue efforts will continue through the night. More than 157 people are dead and hundreds are missing, including 34 Australians who Nepalese officials say are unaccounted for. Himalayan Guiding Australia Group's Sean Piper says the areas affected are popular with tourists from around the world.
6: I've got staff there I'm trying to locate, but it's not surprising to have a lot of Australians there, particularly the main village, Sobri Beezy, with the main village at which people depart to go on the Langtang trek.
5: The United Nations is mobilising supplies and personnel in Nepal to support affected communities. China has activated its emergency response with full-scale rescue operations underway on the Nepal-Tibet border. Qantas has reported a 13.1% drop in its profit after the Middle East conflict triggered a spike in the cost of jet fuel. The Flying Kangaroo says the war with Iran resulted in a $420 million hit to earnings, as it reported an underlying pre-tax profit of $2.06 billion. Macquarie Group says it's parting ways with KPMG due to continued scrutiny of the accounting firm. A parliamentary inquiry is investigating KPMG over mishandled client data. The Macquarie decision means KPMG loses a contract worth more than $95 million. Researchers are launching a national assessment to explore gaps in care for childhood cancer survivors. The study aims to map out services nationwide after new data revealed 8 in 10 survivors suffer long-term health complications. Children's Cancer Collab's Dr. Yudani Reitz says the project will find ways to combat the ongoing effects of childhood cancer.
7: So potential chronic illness, secondary cancers, and unfortunately will often die much earlier than their peers.
5: We're being encouraged to wear a red nose today as a national campaign marks its 38th year. Red Nose Day is raising funds for research and supporting families impacted by sudden infant death syndrome. 3,000 lives are lost to SIDS in Australia every year. And British actor Tim Curry is being remembered as a bright, fierce flame following his death at the age of 80.
2: 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Discover Jude's Cafe Bar Brasserie at Campbelltown Catholic Club.
5: Checking sport, Dolphins veteran Felice Carfusi says his side won't die wondering as they prepare for a historic month of football ahead. Already locked into their maiden finals campaign, the Finns are pushing hard for a top four berth. Carfusi says Saturday's clash with the Roosters comes at the perfect time. Big Bash teams are now free to recruit for the coming summer with the contract embargo officially lifted, and Alex de Minaur has been named to lead the Davis Cup team against Poland in Brisbane next month. I'm Toby Goff. More headlines soon.
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8: It's about 15 degrees at the moment, a partly cloudy day today. 21 mostly sunny tomorrow, 20 and partly cloudy on Saturday. MacArthur's home, C91.3.
9: No fighting. 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

0: MacArthur's home, C91.3. It's the B52s and Love Shack. It's David Archer here. I have Eminem for you shortly. Coldplay coming up. We're going to play Olivia Rodrigo. We'll check the roads for you next. MacArthur's home, C91.3.
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4: 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C91.3.
5: Menangle Road, busy in both directs between Finns Road and Camden Road. Also Wilson Road, west of the Cataract River. The M5 and M8, no problems as you make your way to Mascot. Census night was Tuesday, the 11th of August. 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That's the latest traffic. 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
11: In Ingleburn, there is a broken down truck northbound on the Hume motorway. It's just after Brooks Road, causing a little congestion so far for northbound traffic. The M5 motorway in as good a shape as it's been all morning. Only a 15-minute trip to get from Preston through to the main tunnel entry in Kingsgrove. A very clear run. And Liverpool, still busy traffic in both directions of the Hume Highway in between Hoxton Park Road and Orange Grove Road. 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T's and C's apply. That's the latest traffic. 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

0: MacArthur's home, C91.3. It's Paul Kelly. An update from the newsroom for you next. We'll have a look at the roads for you too, then jet to play. Well, I can see you are with me, but you are with another man. Sunny for Deary coming up. It's Shewan as well. MacArthur's home, C91.3.
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7: In Camden South, reports of a breakdown. It's Elizabeth MacArthur Avenue, just on the approach to the Old Hume Highway. In Menangle, busy conditions for Menangle Road and lengthy delays in both directions due to roadworks, and those delays on Menangle Road are just south of the Finns Road-Menangle Road intersection. The Hume Motorway is a clear run in the southbound direction and no hassles from Norellen Road to Menangle Road. Further south than that towards the Southern Highlands, Douglas Park Drive, there is a couple of separate 80k roadwork zones. Just make sure to adhere to the conditions on the run up to Picton Road. An FBI agent, a calculating female serial killer, and a pursuit that pushes every boundary. Emmy Rossum stars in the gripping new thriller Furious, that is now streaming on Disney Plus. That's the latest traffic. MacArthur's C91.3.
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8: Hello, I'm Toby Goff. The government has been speaking with the Nepalese embassy after 34 Australians were named among those missing in flash flooding on the border with Tibet. At least 157 people are dead as officials in Nepal and China scramble to deploy rescue crews. Footage shows walls of muddy water slamming into the buildings and destroying villages. The Nepalese Hindu Society of Australia's Lakshmi Bastakoti says the area is popular among pilgrims, thousands visiting the country every year to pray at religious sites.
9: Mostly from Australia, from India, like from different part of the other country, it is very famous tourist area.
8: The United Nations is mobilising supplies and personnel in Nepal to support affected communities. China has activated its emergency response with full-scale rescue operations underway on the Nepal-Tibet border. Teenagers are facing new daily limits and other restrictions on Facebook and Instagram as part of a multi-billion dollar settlement in an American lawsuit. 29 US states sued Meta over what have been described as addictive and harmful design features causing mental health harm to children. The tech giant has agreed to pay close to 24 billion Australian dollars and roll out new safety features. Colorado Attorney General Phil Weiser has told CNN they will be making sure the platforms deliver on promised reform.
10: We will select an independent auditor who is working with, and this, by the way, is basically every state in the union. It's a multi-state coalition, Republicans and Democrats. We are staying on the case, literally and figuratively. They now have a legally binding obligation.
8: A Perth beach has been closed after a stranded whale died overnight. Vets from Perth Zoo are working to determine what happened to the humpback. A shark alert is now in place. Farmers are warning eggs could become a luxury product if the H5 bird flu spreads across the country. The peak bodies warn businesses could collapse if the virus spreads to the egg and poultry meat industry. There haven't been any detections of H5N1 in commercial poultry flocks or other agricultural systems. Also making news, Qantas claims rising fuel costs caused by the war in the Middle East have hit its profits. The airline says the conflict has resulted in a $420 million hit to earnings, as it reports an underlying pre-tax profit of $2.06 billion.
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8: Checking sport, the penultimate round of the NRL kicks off tonight with a dead rubber clash between last year's grand finalists, the Brisbane Broncos and Melbourne Storm. The match will trial a controversial kickoff change, giving the team that concedes points the option of receiving the ball back. Mitchell Starc's 10-wicket haul against Bangladesh in Mackay has propelled him to the top of the ICC's test bowling rankings, and the PGA Tour of Australasia has begun with players competing at the PNG Open in Port Moresby. I'm Toby Goff. More headlines soon.
1: C91.3 weather.
0: 16 degrees for now. We should get to 19 today. A partly cloudy day. 21, mostly sunny tomorrow. 20 and partly cloudy on Saturday. MacArthur's home. C91.3.

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I say you look so fine that I really want to make you mine. 4, 5, 6, come on and get your kicks. 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

0: Arthur's Home, C91.3, it's U2's Mysterious Ways. A band with a remarkably good sense of humour. Did you know Bono got his name from a brand of hearing aid? I only read this the other day. Apparently there was a brand of hearing aid going around in the United Kingdom and it was called Bono. Somebody had said, oh, you guys are really loud. And Bono was like, you know what? No, start calling myself Bono. It's a brand of hearing aid. See who gets the joke. We get it. And it's funny. Ed Sheeran for sure. The Kelly Rowland coming up. We'll play Samba. We'll check the roads for you next. C91.3.
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6: Near Narellan Town Centre, some moderate traffic at the intersection of Camden Valley Way and Narellan Road, and also pretty light traffic moving eastbound towards the Hume Motorway through Currens Hill and Mount Annan. In Campbelltown, only light traffic in both directions of Narellan Road, only a little build-up just near Kelly Car Road at the Market Fair, and the Moroxie Bypass, a moderate but moving, and the Hume Motorway northbound, only a 10-minute trip from Narellan Road to get to the M5 M7 interchange. 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That's the latest traffic, MacArthur's C91.3.
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0: Macarthur's home. It's 91.3 Bruce Hornsby in the range, the way it is. Maybe you see Bruce Hornsby playing in videos and stuff where it's live. Just makes it look easy. Playing the piano, going flat out, having a little sing-along. Oh, to have that sort of talent. Calvin Harris for you shortly. Counting Crows coming up. We'll check the roads for you next. 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
1: We keep Macarthur moving. Camden Valley Mitsubishi MY25 Outlander stock clearance on now. Don't miss out. C91.3.
6: In Campbelltown, some busy traffic coming in northbound from Appin Road just past the hospital, making things moderately busy for both directions of Narellan Road at Kelly Card Road just near the Market Fair and then run up to Macarthur Square. The Morrissey Bypass is busy in both directions but moving well. Campbelltown Road, no hassles northbound for the run up to the Hume Motorway. The Hume Motorway has seen a good morning and more of the same, only a 10-minute trip from Narellan Road to the M5, M7 interchange. In the southbound direction, no hassles in sight either. It's clear from Narellan Road to Menangle Road and then again just past Douglas Park Drive. There's a couple of 80k roadwork zones on the run up to Picton Road. Enjoy the finer things in life. 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That's the latest traffic. Macarthur's C90. 1.3.
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0: Harper's Home. It's Sleet on Evil 43. We'll update your news and weather for the day. Then Miley to play. 10 Pacific coming up. 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
5: In Edmondson Park, there's reports of a breakdown. It's on Somme Avenue, just at the intersection of Poziers Road. And from Horningsea Park through Harrington Park, Ken Valley Way is a pretty clear run in either direction, northbound or southbound through Leppington and Denham Court. The Hume Highway through Cashoola, a clear northbound run, no problems from the crossroads all the way up to the M5 motorway. Further into Liverpool, it does get busier in both directions of the Hume Highway in between Hoxton Park Road and Elizabeth Drive. Your new home is waiting. 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That's the latest traffic. MacArthur's C91.3.
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6: Hello, I'm Toby Goff. The Prime Minister says officials are racing to confirm the fate of 34 missing Australians following deadly flash flooding near the Nepal-Tibet border. At least 160 people are dead, with fears the death toll will rise after an avalanche of ice and rock sent water crashing through local towns. Australians in the area are being urged to follow the advice of authorities. Anthony Albanese says obtaining information in the region is difficult.
7: At this point, there are 34 Australians who are missing. Nepal, you know, is a developing country. It doesn't have the resources that an event like that would have in Australia. So information is difficult.
6: The Office of Nepal's Prime Minister says search and rescue operations will continue overnight. The World Health Organization has mobilized emergency medical supplies to areas affected by the disaster. Qantas says rising fuel costs driven by the conflict in the Middle East has hit its profits. The airline says the Iran war resulted in a $420 million hit to earnings. The Flying Kangaroo has reported an underlying pre-tax profit of $2.06 billion. Chief Executive Vanessa Hudson says the airline took the challenges in its stride.
8: Qantas Domestic had its best on-time performance in 7 years. In June, Qantas Domestic was one of the most on-time airlines in the world, including international.
6: The Reserve Bank is expected to consider a further interest rate rise to deal with sticky inflation figures. The latest data shows inflation has slowed to 3.5% for the year to July, which is still above the RBA target. Financial markets believe there is a strong chance the bank will lift the cash rate to 4.6% in November. Australians are wearing red noses today as a national campaign marks its 38th year. Red Nose Day is raising funds for research and supporting families impacted by sudden infant death syndrome. Red Nose Chief Executive Amy Cooper says up to 9 lives are lost to SIDS in Australia every day.
9: 6 to stillbirth and 2 within that first 28 days of life. And Red Nose works across that research space, critical prevention, education for Australian families, and we're there 24/7.
6: And English actor Tim Curry has passed away at the age of 80.
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6: Checking sport, the Premiers will provide a home farewell for their departing stars tonight when the Broncos host the Storm at Suncorp Stadium. Captain Adam Reynolds is out injured and star front rower Payne Haas will depart for South Sydney at the end of the season. The IBF world title eliminator between Nikita Zhu and Ben Mani has ended in a draw. The pair went blow for blow across 12 rounds on the Gold Coast and couldn't be split. And Mitch Stark has climbed to the top of the ICC's test bowling rankings after taking 10 wickets against Bangladesh in Mackay.
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0: 17 for now, 19 is the top forecast for the day today, a partly cloudy day. 21, mostly sunny, the forecast for tomorrow. 20 and partly cloudy on Saturday. 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

0: MacArthur's home is C91.3. It's Power Station, one of the greatest supergroups ever. And get it on. Hello, it's David Archer here. Troy Sivan for you shortly. I'm Pink lined up. Going to play Alex Warren. We'll check the roads for you next. C91.3.
1: There's not a dad in MacArthur who wouldn't want a new barbecue for Father's Day. 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
7: Through Campbelltown, still busy conditions for both directions on northbound and southbound of the Hume Highway in between Orange Grove Road and Hoxton Park Road. Through Cashoola, a clear north or southbound run in between the M5 motorway and the crossroads. And from Horningsea Park to Preston's, just light traffic in both directions of Cam Valley Way in between Cow Pasture Road and the Hume Motorway Junction. 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That's the latest traffic, MacArthur C91.3.
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0: MacArthur's home is C91.3. It's Fuel Shimmer. It's David Archer here. Hasn't today turned out to be a good looking day? It's about 18 degrees at the moment. Plenty of sunshine today. Tomorrow, maybe some cloud, but if you keep your fingers crossed, the weekend will be nice. Maybe we'll feel shortly. Kenny Loggins coming up. We'll play 5 Seconds of Summer. We'll check the roads for you next year there. C91.3.
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6: We keep MacArthur moving. Camden Valley Mitsubishi MY25 Outlander stock clearance on now. 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C91.3.
7: Traffic on the M5 flowing freely westbound with around 15 minutes of travel time from the Kingsgrove main tunnel exit through to Preston's. A good run as well for the Hume motorway southbound from Preston's through to Campbelltown at Narellan Road with around 10 minutes of travel time. In Campbelltown, Narellan Road very slow westbound past Gilchrist Drive. The Northern Road busy both ways through Harrington Park and Oran Park. 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I'm Erin. That's the latest traffic. 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
1: 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You know, it was looking easy this morning for Sammy from Camden. $2,000 in the bank. She's on her way to $5,000. It was looking great. Till someone started talking about pyramids.
2: Which country is home to the Great Pyramid of Giza?
3: 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Cairo. No.
2: 5 seconds.
3: Oh no. Pass.
2: You just made that, Sammy.
3: 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Oh, it's Egypt. Oh my God.
2: 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City. God, you got me sweating.
1: Hey, look, on the bright side, that was the pass that got a $2,000 cash this morning on MacArthur Breakfast. 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

0: MacArthur's Hay, we see 91.3. We'll update your news and weather for one next. We'll check the roads for you too, then Ariana Grande. Simon coming up. If you be my bodyguard, I can be your long lost pal. And EMF. 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
6: Traffic on the M5, one freeway westbound with around 15 minutes from the Kingsgrove main tunnel exit through to Preston's. The M7 all clear southbound through Cecil Hills past Elizabeth Drive. Campbelltown to Rellen Road very slow in both directions past Gilchrist Drive. The Northern Road seeing some delays both ways through Harrington Park and Oran Park. Census night was Tuesday the 11th of August. There's still time to complete. In the census, every answer matters. Authorised by the Australian Bureau of Statistics, Canberra. I'm Erin. That's the latest traffic. MacArthur's C91.3.
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7: Hello, I'm Chris MacArthur. The Prime Minister is extending his deepest sympathies to those affected by deadly flash flooding which has hit the border of Nepal and Tibet. Footage shows buildings being overwhelmed by muddy water and rescue efforts will continue through the night. More than 157 people are dead and hundreds are missing, including 34 Australians who Nepalese officials say are unaccounted for. Himalayan Guiding Australia Group's Sean Piper says the areas affected are popular with tourists from around the world.
8: Staff there I'm trying to locate, but it's not surprising to have a lot of Australians there, particularly the main village, Sobri Beezy, with the main village at which people depart to go on the Langtang trek.
7: The United Nations is mobilising supplies and personnel in Nepal to support affected communities. China has activated its emergency response with full-scale rescue operations underway in the region. Qantas has reported a 13.1% drop in its profit after the Middle East conflict triggered a spike in the cost of jet fuel. The Flying Kangaroo says the war with Iran resulted in a $420 million hit to earnings as it reported an underlying pre-tax profit of $2.06 billion. Researchers are launching a national assessment to expose gaps in care for childhood cancer survivors. The study aims to map out services nationwide after new data revealed 8 in 10 survivors suffer long-term complications. Children's Cancer Co-Lab's Dr. Yudani Reitz says the project will find ways to combat the ongoing effects of childhood cancer.
9: So potential chronic illness, secondary cancers, and unfortunately will often die much earlier than their peers.
7: Australia's money laundering regulator is preparing to cut jobs despite its powers being expanded. AUSTRAC is consulting on a number of potential organisational and workforce changes. SMH The Age reports the regulator's workforce could be reduced by as much as 8%. And analysts say property sellers are becoming more cautious with values down across the country. Fewer properties are being listed and more than 8% of those on the market are priced below the five-year average. Gotality's Jared Berg says Sydney is leading the slowdown.
10: In the past 4 weeks, we've seen new listings at around about 5,500, which is around 13% below the level that we saw this time last year. It usually starts to lift from this time onwards, but at the moment the momentum is pretty weak.
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7: Checking sport, the St George Illawarra Dragons are looking to put the final nail in the coffin of Manly's finals hopes tomorrow night. The Sea Eagles kept themselves mathematically alive with an upset win over the Knights in round 25. Round 26 kicks off tonight with the Broncos hosting the Storm. Big Bash teams are now free to recruit for the coming summer with the contract embargo officially lifted. And at the Fiji Surf Pro, Morgan Siblick and Connor Robson are into the third round. Ethan Ewing and Jack Robinson are both out. That's the latest. I'm Chris McCarthy.
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11: It's about 19 degrees at the moment, a partly cloudy afternoon this afternoon, and a little breezy every now and again. 21, mostly sunny tomorrow, 20 and partly cloudy on Saturday. McCarthy's home, C91.3.

0: Unbelievable. MacArthur's home is C91.3. It's EMF's Unbelievable. Hello, it's David Archer here. I've been to Boot for you shortly. Christina Aguilera coming up. Going to play Bieber as well. And today's turned out to be a really nice day. It's about 19 degrees at the moment and likely to get warmer too. Tomorrow, a mostly sunny day forecast. We get to about 21. Partly cloudy for Saturday. If you're thinking about Sunday, 22 and mostly sunny. That's better than rain all weekend. Check the roads next to there. MacArthur's home, C91.3.
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9: Traffic on the M5 flowing freely westbound with around 15 minutes of travel time from the Kings Grove main tunnel exit through to Preston's. A good clear run for the Hume Motorway southbound from Preston's through to Menangle Park past the Spring Farm Parkway. Campbelltown and Narellan Road very slow both ways past Gilchrist Drive. The Northern Road seeing some minor congestion in both directions through Harrington Park and Oran Park. 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I'm Erin. That's the latest traffic. 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

0: 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It's the lady who was told in 1977 she would never sing again. Now, it was very cruel if the first thought you ever had was, well, she didn't sing again. Yes, she did. She sang a lot of songs and she sang nicely. Panic at the Disco for you shortly. Got Donna Lewis coming up. Have a look at the roads for you next. C91.3.
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6: Traffic on the M5, flowing freely westbound with around 15 minutes from the Kingsgrove main tunnel exit through to Preston's. The M7 all clear southbound through Horsley Park past the Horsley Drive. Campbelltown, Narellan Road busy westbound past the Tafe Lights. The Northern Road seeing some minor congestion both ways through Harrington Park and Oran Park. 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I'm Erin. That's the latest traffic. 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

0: MacArthur's Home, this is 91.3. You news and weather details for two next, then Eskimo Joe. 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
8: Traffic on the M5, flowing freely westbound with around 15 minutes of travel time from the Kingsgrove main tunnel exit through to Preston's. The M7 all clear southbound through Cecil Hills past Elizabeth Drive. The M4 busy but moving westbound through Prospect past the Prospect Highway. Campbelltown reports of an incident on Narellan Road near Gilchrist Drive that's only causing minor congestion at the moment though. Major roads will close on Sunday for the Sydney Marathon from North Sydney to Kingsford, including the Harbour Bridge, Western Distributor and Anzac Parade. Details at livetraffic.com. I'm Erin. That's the latest traffic. MacArthur's C91.3.
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9: Good afternoon. I'm Chris MacArthur. The federal government has deployed specialist DFAT staff to assist in rescue efforts following flash flooding along the Nepal-Tibet border. At least 162 people are dead after walls of muddy water slammed into buildings and destroyed villages. 34 Australians are missing, believed to be spread across separate pilgrimage and tour groups. Foreign Minister Penny Wong says further details cannot be provided at this stage.
10: The government's priority is to confirm the whereabouts and welfare of these Australians and DFAT officials in Nepal and also China are seeking to do that. Obviously, the situation is a difficult one.
9: The Prime Minister has given his strongest indication the federal government plans to make cuts to the migration system. The refugee intake will be slashed by one third by next financial year to just under 14,000 people. Anthony Albanese says any further reforms will be focused on those seeking to game the system. Tech giant Meta has agreed to impose new time limits and restrictions on teenagers as a part of a $23 billion settlement in the United States. 29 American states took court action against the parent company of Facebook and Instagram over features described as addictive and harmful. This mother, who says her daughter took her own life due to the harms of social media, is welcoming the outcome.
11: Mark Zuckerberg does not want to go up against and see all the information that they have, so I'm very pleased. There's lots of lawsuits coming for these companies, lots of parents, and yeah, I am satisfied. I feel like there's justice is possible.
9: A telco employee has been charged after allegedly selling customer information to criminal groups. Queensland police tipped off New South Wales financial crimes detectives about a 30-year-old man they say unlawfully accessed customer records through his employment. It's alleged the information was used to commit fraud against a number of victims. And community and disability workers will receive an increased vehicle allowance following a new Fair Work Commission ruling. From September, the reimbursement rate will rise to $1.05 per kilometre for 6 months. The Australian Services Union's Angus McFarlane says it's a vital cost of living measure.
12: Around about $60 a week in extra fuel relief for workers who have to use their own vehicle and pay their petrol costs for work.
0: C91.3 Sport. Discover Jude's Cafe Bar Brasserie at Campbelltown Catholic Club.
9: Checking sport, plenty of eyes will be on tonight's grand final rematch between the Broncos and Storm, despite both being out of finals contention. The match will trial the proposed kickoff change, allowing the team to which concedes points to elect to get the ball back. In AFL, the Cats will pay a $140,000 penalty for the handling of the Jake Koladashny concussion waiver, and Alex De Minaur has been named to lead the Davis Cup team against Poland in Brisbane next month. That's the very latest. I'm Chris McCarthy.
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13: 19 degrees for now, partly cloudy afternoon this afternoon. Mostly sunny, 21 tomorrow, partly cloudy and 20 on Saturday. MacArthur's home, C91.3.

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1: I don't know if you have any plans for tonight. 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You know, Sammy from Camden this morning, I thought she was on her way to $5,000. This morning, it was $1,000 a question. She's got $2,000 in the bank and... Well, then there was a question about Egypt, you see.
2: Which country is home to the Great Pyramid of Giza?
3: Oh, my God. Cairo. No.
2: 5 seconds.
3: Oh, no. Pass.
2: You just made that, Sammy.
3: Did I? Oh, it's Egypt. Oh, my God.
2: You passed just before the buzzer. City. God, you got me sweating.
1: Sammy worked it out way too late. How fast did you know? Pyramids. They're in Egypt. Cairo. What was she thinking?
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1: Traffic on the M5, flowing freely westbound with around 15 minutes of travel time from the Kingsgrove main tunnel exit through to Preston's. The M7, all clear southbound through Cecil Hills past Elizabeth Drive. The M4, busy but moving westbound through Prospect past the Prospect Highway. Campbelltown, reports of an incident on Narellan Road near Gilchrist Drive. That's only causing minor congestion at the moment though. Major roads will close on Sunday for the Sydney Marathon from North Sydney to Kingsford, including the Harbour Bridge, Western Distributor and Anzac Parade. Details at livetraffic.com. I'm Erin. That's the latest traffic. Macarthur's C91.3.

0: MacArthur's Home, C91.3. It's Men Without Hats doing the safety dance. The lead singer of that band tells this great story about the number of people who have asked him what the deep, dark meaning of the song is and what's it really about. And he said, as much as he'd like to say it's got something really impressive behind it, he's like, he wrote it after he got tossed out of a club. He thinks, from memory, he was dancing to the B-52 song. And the bouncers weren't appreciative of the way he was dancing, or perhaps how much he'd had to drink. And so they politely asked him to leave, and so he did. And he said he was so upset, he wrote a song, and that's just what came out. Dua Lipa for you shortly. Bruno Mars coming up. Aaron's going to have a look at the roads for you as well. C91.3.
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1: Traffic on the M5 flowing freely westbound with around 15 minutes of travel time from the Kings Road main tunnel exit through to Preston's. The M7 all clear southbound through Cecil Hills past Elizabeth Drive. A good clear run for the Hume Motorway southbound with around 10 minutes travel time from Preston's all the way through to Campbelltown at Norellan Road. Norellan Road itself moving slowly westbound past the Tate Lights. 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I'm Erin, that's the latest traffic. 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

MacArthur's Home, you see 91.3. Shania, that don't impress me much. You ever notice in that song, the only person she talks about who is still alive

0: is Brad Pitt. Everybody else is either passed away or as a movie character or something like that. Apparently, when she did the song, she had some real issue with Brad Pitt. I can't remember what the issue was about, but her and Brad Pitt, they're not really the best of friends, and she decided that would have to be kept in a song. Bench joining for you shortly. Boy Meets Girl coming up. We'll play Cody Simpson. We'll check the roads for you next to there on C91.3.
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9: Traffic on the M5, seeing some congestion westbound through Moorbank past Heathcote Road. A good clear run for the Hume Motorway southbound from Preston's through to Menangle Park past the Spring Farm Parkway. Campbelltown to Rellen Road, very slow both ways past Gilchrist Drive. The Northern Road, seeing some delays both ways through Harrington Park and Oran Park. It's spring season at Freedom. Save 20 to 50% off all sofas, and for a limited time, spend over $1,299 and get back 10% in Freedom gift cards. I'm Erin. That's the latest traffic. MacArthur's C9.
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6: Traffic on the M5, busy but moving westbound through Moorbank past Heathcote Road. A good clear run though for the Hume Motorway southbound from Preston's all the way through to Campbelltown at Narellan Road with around 10 minutes of travel time. Narellan Road itself though is moving slowly westbound past the Tafe lights. Menangle Park, we've got heavy school pickup traffic on Menangle Road just outside Broughton Anglican College. 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I'm Erin. That's the latest traffic. Macarthur's C91.3.
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7: Good afternoon. I'm Chris McCarthy. The federal government will deploy crisis response experts to assist search efforts for missing Australians in Nepal. At least 162 people are dead following a catastrophic avalanche that triggered flash flooding on the Nepal-Tibet border. Foreign Minister Penny Wong has confirmed 34 Australians are missing, spread across separate pilgrimage and tour groups. The Prime Minister has given his strongest indication yet about planned cuts to migration. Australia's refugee intake will be reduced by a third by next financial year to just under 14,000. Addressing the Bush summit, Anthony Albanese says the government is not ignoring the issue.
8: Priority and what we're really looking at as well is people who game the system. So people who can come in and they can put in an appeal and continue to put in another appeal and go through.
9: So how are you going to fix that?
8: Well, that's what we're working on, and I'm not here to make that announcement today.
7: Two West Australian men have been charged with more than a dozen offences accused of being involved in a sophisticated global cybercrime syndicate. Jamie Smith reports.
10: State and federal police, as well as America's Federal Bureau of Investigation, began investigations in April after reports of a syndicate allegedly inserting malicious code into software, which was then used by developers. It's alleged the infected software was used in computer systems at governmental, academic and private organisations, and and allowed user credentials to be stolen. Over 1,000 organisations were compromised globally, and remediation costs could be in the hundreds of millions of dollars. Jamie Smith, Perth.
7: A Telstra worker in Sydney's southwest has been charged with more than 30 offences accused of selling customer data to criminals. The 30-year-old allegedly accessed customer records without authorisation and sold the information to a third party. It was then used by criminal groups to commit fraud against multiple victims. Qantas has reported a 13.1% drop in its profit after the Middle East conflict triggered a spike in the cost of jet fuel. The airline says the Iran war resulted in a $420 million hit to earnings as it reported an underlying pre-tax profit of $2.06 billion. Also making news, Australians are being encouraged to get behind today's 38th annual Red Nose Day. The campaign raises funds for research into sudden infant death syndrome.
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7: Checking sport, the Sea Eagles are daring to dream of a miracle NRL finals berth. 10th placed Manly is only a remote mathematical chance of sneaking into the top eight, but ahead of tomorrow night's must-win clash with the Dragons, Kieran Foran says they're not giving up. Mitchell Starc's 10-wicket haul against Bangladesh has propelled him into the top of the ICC's test bowling rankings. And Tottenham has bounced back from a horror start in the Premier League to thump Charlton 5-1 in the EFL Cup. That's the latest. I'm Chris McCarthy.
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9: Lovely to see some sunshine and blue sky out there today. At the moment, sitting at 19 degrees. Tomorrow, sun's going to be back out again. Tops of 21 degrees to wrap up the working week. How nice. 20 and cloudy on Saturday, 22 and sunny on Sunday. Bit of cloud come Monday. Tops of 23 degrees all round. We are shaping up for a very, very nice weekend. It's the way home. C91.3.

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It's MacArthur's home scene, 91.3. Hello, you're with Scott. I hope you are having a fantastic Thursday afternoon. I got prizes on prizes on prizes for you to win. Before 4 o'clock, somebody's going to win themselves a free footy by placing my footy tips in C91.3's NRL footy tipping comp. We are at the pointy end of the season, and I want to try and climb the ladder just a little bit more as the people's punter. So whether you know a lot about rugby league, or whether you know absolutely nothing and haven't got the foggiest, I want to hear from you. Place my footy tips, 46289913. I'll open those phone lines very, very soon. Also up for grabs, it is Listen to Your Lyrics, chance to pick up a double pass to go see Insidious Out of the Further. It's in cinemas right now. And after 5 o'clock, I want to hear from you. And I'm making it a judgment-free zone, an amnesty, if you will, complete judgment-free zone on your texting traits. If you want to dob yourself in or you want to dob somebody else in your life in that's got a bit of a weird habit when it comes to texting or sending messages through Messenger, I want to hear about it. You need the number today, 46289913, because last night I received a message from my old man, my dad, and it was nothing wrong with the message, but it was the way that my dad chose to write something out. I thought, oh, that's odd, because I wouldn't do it that way. I'll give you all the details a little later on for the way home. So much winning to be done. You got to keep the number handy. 46289913. Chocolate Starfish up next. Play Ellie Goulding. We'll check in with Aaron for the latest on the roads. After In Excess, it's the way home. 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
1: Traffic on the M5, seeing some minor congestion westbound through Moorbank past Heathcote Road and Moorbank Avenue. The M7 all clear southbound through Cecil Hills past Elizabeth Drive. In Preston's Camden Valley Way, very slow both ways past Bonaro Road. Bardia, Campbelltown Road slows southbound approaching Devonport Road. 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I'm Erin, that's the latest traffic. 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
0: 40k school zones are in force. That's what the flashing lights are for. Narellan Town Centre, the shopping and dining destination for the whole family. 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

0: It's Chocolate Starfish and You're So Vain. 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Side note about this track, I do love that it appeared in the original How to Lose a Guy in 10 Days, Kate Hudson, Matthew McConaughey. Word on the street, rumour has it, that they're making a second one. I don't know when it's coming out, very few details as yet, but How to Lose a Guy in 10 Days, number two, will be on the way very, very soon. Hey, round 26 of the Rugby League kicks off tonight with the Brisbane Broncos hosting the Melbourne Storm at Suncorp Stadium. A rule change is coming into tonight. Now, I've always thought that this rule change, as it was talked about at the start of the year, and now they're implementing it in games where it really is a dead rubber. It's not going to have any impact on the top eight or the final season for 2026. This new rule, I always thought that, as it currently stands, if you concede the points, then you kick off and it gives the possession back to the team that just conceded points, whether it's a field goal or a try or a penalty, whatever. If you concede points, you kick off to restart the match. They wanted to change it. I was under the impression that it meant that the team that scored the points then does the kickoff, therefore giving the team that conceded them possession of the ball. And that was meant to like lessen the blowout of games where it's going to be an 80-point scoreline or a 70-point scoreline, as we saw recently with the Roosters and the Cowboys. I'm reading today that might still be the case, but it seems like the team that concedes the points is given the choice. Would you like to restart, or would you like the other team to restart? Like, the team that concedes the points has the option of gaining possession or gaining field position. Don't quote me on that. That's just what I'm reading, if I've interpreted that right. Either way, there is a rule change coming to the NRL. They're going to trial it out in tonight's clash between the Brisbane Broncos and Melbourne Storm. That will be one to watch. But who are you going to tip? Because, look, it is a dead rubber, but I think they're both playing for pride in the 2025 Grand Final rematch. I reckon the Storm are going to get it done, but really, me, as the people's punter, it is up to you. I want you to place my footy tips, and I'll give you a free footy. 4628 9913. 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I want to hear from you. Ring me right now. 4628 9913. 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Ring me. Place my footy tips. Haven and Caitlin Aragon not too far away. We'll check in with Aaron for the roads as well. 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
8: traffic on the M5, busy westbound through Moorbank past Heathcote Road and Moorbank Avenue. The M7 all clear southbound through Cecil Hills past Elizabeth Drive. Gambletown, Narellan Road at a standstill westbound past the Tafe Lights. The Northern Road busy southbound through Harrington Park, approaching Cannon Valley Way. Cannon Valley Way itself also slow both ways past the Northern Road. 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I'm Erin. That's the latest traffic. 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
0: Things are heating up in the 2026 NRL football competition. I'm looking at the a post that's made by the NRL on their Facebook page last night. Six teams have secured themselves spot in the top eight at the moment. Team number seven on the ladder, which is the Rabbitohs, and team number eight, which is the Cowboys. They are fighting for their life out there, trying to get themselves a top eight finish. You've also got the Bulldogs in ninth and the Seagulls in tenth. There is chances that they could be making the finals as well. And with two rounds to go, it really is anybody's game. And giving me a buzz, 4628 9913. Rita's in Bradbury. Rita's going to place my footy tips. Now, Rita and I, we have met before. I've had a bit to do with Rita. She is a very, very passionate environmentalist. She's the 2024 Campbelltown City Council Environmentalist of the Year, and she's the brains behind the Bradbury Bush Care Group. They meet on the first Sunday of each month at 9 a.m. at the Fisher's Goats Creek Reserve in Bradbury and do a clean-up of the local area. Rita, you do so much for us in Campbelltown.
2: Yeah, I'm just the... I do the environment. I love Australia. I love my area, Campbelltown, Bradbury, so that's where I am out there. Always, every day, trying to keep it a little bit more nicer.
0: Rita is very, very passionate about the environment. She does so much for our local community. Now, Rita, just for giving me a buzz, I'm going to give you a free footy. Happy days. And you get to

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1: Okay.
0: Easy. So I'm going to tell you who's playing. You just got to tell me who to tip. All right, we've got the Broncos v. the Storm tonight, Rita. Who are you going with?
1: Storm.
0: Storm. Seagulls v. the Dragons.
1: Dragons.
0: Oh, that's controversial, but Dragons are in. The Penrith Panthers v. the Bulldogs.
1: Oh, Penrith.
0: Penrith, yeah, I reckon they'll get it done. The Bulldogs are in with a very slight chance of making the finals. Titans v. the Rabbitohs, Rita.
1: Titans
0: in. The Roosters v. the Dolphins.
1: Roosters.
0: We'll put them in. The Cowboys v. the Tigers. Come on, Rita, get this one right.
1: Oh, Tigers.
0: Tigers, of course.
1: For sure.
0: Of course.
1: I'm a Tigers fan way back from Magpies, yes.
0: The Warriors v. the Knights?
1: Knights.
0: Knights, put them in. I'd go the Knights as well. And wrapping up the round, we've got the Eels v. the Sharks, Rita.
1: Oh, Sharks.
0: Sharks, put them in. The Raiders have a bye. And Rita, you've got a free footy. Well done.
1: Thank you so much. How exciting.
0: It's easy peasy to win with C91.3. It's footy tipping. We do it thanks to CK Recruitment, West Group MacArthur, Cobbity Grove Kitchens, Charlie's Liquor Barn Tamo, and Haters Timber and Paving. 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
3: Traffic on the M5, busy westbound through Moorbank past Heathcote Road and Moorbank Avenue. The M7 all clear southbound through Cecil Hills past Elizabeth Drive. Campbelltown and Narellan Road at a standstill westbound past the Tafe Lights. The Northern Road busy southbound through Harrington Park approaching Cannon Valley Way. Cannon Valley Way itself also slow both ways past the Northern Road. 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I'm Erin. That's the latest traffic. 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

0: Tupac's Changes, MacArthur's Home, scene 91.3. A lot of sunshine and blue sky today. You do love to see it. 19 degrees at the moment. Your chance to win coming up after 4. I've got a double pass to go and see Insidious Out of the Further. It's in cinemas right now. The game is listen to your lyrics. I'm going to play you a song in full. You've got to listen very, very intently to the lyrics of the song. When it's done, get my question right, and I'll give you this double pass. Sounds easy, right? Well, today's song of choice is one of those songs that everybody sort of piled on when it came out and everybody thought they hated it. It was the worst song ever. But now, do you know what? It actually stands up all right if you ask me. Listen to your lyrics, not too far away. And this bloke has just kicked off a 30-night residency at Madison Square Garden. Seriously, doesn't he get tired? Harry's on the way next, playing Nelly Furtado. We'll get your latest news, weather, traffic, then MJ. That's next for The Way Home, C91.3. 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
8: Traffic on the M5, moving slowly westbound from Revesby at the River Road through to Casula past the Hume Highway. The Hume Motorway moving slowly in both directions through Ingleburn past Williamson Road. We've also got heavy congestion both ways for Campbelltown Road on the approach to Williamson Road. Bardia, Campbelltown Road also slow southbound past Denham Court Road. More bite, less thirst. 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That's the latest traffic. 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
9: Good afternoon, I'm Chris McCarthy. The federal government is seeking an urgent update on the well-being of Australians missing in Nepal. 162 people have been confirmed dead, and that number is expected to climb following catastrophic flash flooding along the Nepal-Tibet border. 34 Australians are among the almost 1,500 people missing. Foreign Minister Penny Wong says information regarding their safety is limited.
10: I'm sure there are many Australians who are very concerned about friends or family family who may be in this region. I would say to you at this stage, access and information are very limited given the scale of disaster. We will do our best to ascertain whatever information we can.
9: The government has deployed specialist DFAT staff to assist with search and rescue efforts. An Australian law firm is investigating potential legal action against Meta and other social media companies following a multi-billion dollar settlement in the US. Meta has agreed to impose new safety restrictions on teenagers' accounts on Facebook and Instagram after 29 American states sued the company over addictive and harmful design features. Unions are slamming Qantas for blaming jet fuel prices on their drop in profits. The airline says price spikes caused by the Middle East conflict are responsible for a $420 million hit to earnings as they post a $2.06 billion pre-tax profit. The Transport Workers Union is pushing for a new pay deal for ground staff. National Secretary Michael Caine says today's announcement is obscene.
11: The eye-watering scale of a $2 billion underlying profit, or Qantas crying poor about it at the same time as providing a 17% pay increase to the board. Alan Joyce would be proud.
9: A telco worker in Sydney has been charged with more than 30 offences accused of selling customer data to criminals. The 30-year-old allegedly accessed customer records while working for Telstra and sold it to a third party. The telco is assisting with investigations. And the Australian National Dictionary Centre is on the hunt for the country's hidden regional words. The centre wants people to submit words and expressions that are unique to particular towns, states and territories. Senior researcher Mark Gwynn says they want to hear about a vast range of different things.
12: For example, in Tasmania they have a word, Tassie tuxedo, for the black quilted jacket, the puffer jacket.
1: C91.3 Sport. 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
9: Checking sport, Bulldogs coach Cameron Serraldo is playing down the club's reported COVID crisis. Up to 10 players missed a training session ahead of tomorrow night's clash with Penrith after testing positive to the virus, but Serraldo says the issue's been blown out of proportion. The Matildas have confirmed a two-game series against Colombia, the first of which should be played in Canberra in November. And NFL owners have approved the sale of reigning Super Bowl champions, the Seattle Seahawks, for a record $12 billion. That's the very latest. I'm Chris McCarthy.
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0: At the moment, sitting at 19 degrees, your chance of rain is slim to none. A lot of sunshine and blue sky. This is what you love to see to wrap up winter. Tomorrow, tops of 21 degrees and mostly sunny to end the working week. 20 and cloudy on Saturday, sunny and 22 come Sunday. C91.3. Everybody.

Harry's new one. This is Dance No More. MacArthur's home scene, 91.3 on this glorious Thursday afternoon. At the moment, 19 degrees and sunny. You couldn't ask for much more. Today, the 27th of August, it is Red Nose Day, the 38th annual Red Nose Day, getting silly for a serious cause since 1988. And money raised through Red Nose Day funds research into SIDS and stillbirth and thus provides free support for families that have experienced SIDS and stillbirth, miscarriage, and among other things as well. An incredibly worthwhile cause to get behind a Red Nose Day. I'm sure there are places in MacArthur Square and Rowland Town Centre and just shops across the MacArthur where you can physically go and buy red noses to wear. So if you see one, it's well worth a couple of dollars. And if you want to donate online, the website is rednoseday.org.au. If you've got a red nose from years gone by, kick it around the house, wear it for the rest of the afternoon and raise awareness for an incredible organisation, rednoseday.org.au, to donate. We'll get the latest on the roads with Erin next. REM's on the way. Listen to Your Lyrics is coming up as well. It's your chance to pick up a double pass to see Insidious Out of the Further. It's in cinemas right now. I'm about to play you a song in full. I'll tell you what it is real, real soon. You're going to listen intently to the lyrics of the song, and when it's done, I'll give you a question. You get my question right, you win. Easy peasy. 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
1: Prospect, we have a multi-vehicle crash eastbound on the M4 at Clooney's Ross Street, closing one lane, causing very heavy congestion. The M5 busy westbound through Moorbank past Heathcote Road and Moorbank Avenue. The M7 all clear southbound through Cecil Hills past Elizabeth Drive. The Hume Motorway moving slowly in both directions through Ingleburn past Williamson Road. It's spring season at Freedom. 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I'm Erin. That's the latest traffic. 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

0: Williams, Orange Crush. This is The Way Home. MacArthur's Home, C101.3. Hey, coming up a little later on in the show, after 5 o'clock, in fact, I want to hear from you. I want to know about your texting traits. Do you do something when you're messaging or texting people that is unique to you? Because my old man did something yesterday when he was sending me a text, and my oh my, I got a good laugh out of it. I'll tell you what it is after 5 o'clock. But first, we do some winning.
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0: 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You need the number 46289913. Up for grabs, a double pass to see Insidious Out of the Further. It's in cinemas right now. Now, I'm about to play you a song in full. You're going to listen in very intently to the lyrics of the song. And when it's done, you're going to get my question right on 46289913. And I'll give you this double pass. Easy peasy, right? This track came out in 2011, very big, went number one in the UK, number one in the US, and it's kind of one of those songs that everybody loved to hate. They just put on the hate and piled on for no apparent reason. I mean, it's not exactly a deep song, but it's catchy, and it kind of falls into that same mold of Justin Bieber's Baby and Rebecca Black's Friday that people were like, oh, I hate this song, but I'm tapping my foot along to it while I go. You'll love this one. You already know the lyrics to this track. Listen to your lyrics. Today's song of choice is Carly Rae Jepsen's Call Me Maybe. Your question up next.

0: track inspired by Annie Lennox's Walking on Broken Glass. That was the inspiration behind Call Me Maybe. It's Carly Rae Jepsen. 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Now you've heard the song in full. I'm going to give you a question. You got to get it right. 46289913. I'll give you a double pass to go and see Insidious Out of the Further. It's in cinemas right now. You ready? Today is a fill in the blank. In the song, I trade my soul for a wish, but blank and blank for a kiss. 46289913. In the song, I trade my soul for a wish, blank and blank for a kiss. 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
1: Prospect, look out for a multi-vehicle crash eastbound on the M4 approaching Clunies Ross Street, causing very heavy congestion. The M5 also moving slowly westbound from Reedsby at the River Road through to Kestubula past the Hume Highway. The M7 all clear southbound through Cecil Hills past Elizabeth Drive. 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I'm Erin. That's the latest traffic from MacArthur's C91.3.
0: See.

0: chilies and scar tissue on MacArthur's Home, C91.3. Derulo's up next. We'll check in with Erin for the latest on the roads as well. Hey, I just met you, and this is crazy. And today's song of choice for Listen to Your Lyrics is Carly Rae Jepsen's Call Me Maybe. You've just heard it in full. Now your time to win. 4628991 3. Hello, who have I got here?
1: It's Vanessa from Bargo.
0: Vanessa, how you doing, all right?
1: Yes, perfectly great. Thank you. Spring's round the corner.
0: Well, thank heavens, am I right? I mean, it feels like a spring day out there today.
1: It does, and it's only going to get warmer. 27, I think they've said for Tuesday.
0: Oh, I hope that's right, Vanessa. I hope that is right. Well, you put me in a good mood, Vanessa, and I want to put you in a good mood. I want to give you some tickets to go and check out Insidious Out of the Further. Now, you've heard Carly Rae Jepsen's Call Me Maybe. Be honest with me, Vanessa. You already knew the answer, didn't you? You already knew the lyrics.
1: I did. I've been singing it on the drive home.
0: Wonderful. I'd love to hear it. You should get this one easy peasy. You get this question right, it's double pass. Is all yours, Vanessa. I trade my soul for a wish, blank and blank for a kiss. Fill in the blanks for me.
1: Pennies and dimes.
2: I trade my soul for a wish, pennies and dimes for a kiss.
0: It doesn't get much easier than that. Vanessa, well done. Insidious, Out of the Further. You're going to go check it out.
1: Awesome. Have a lovely afternoon. Thank you so much to C91.3.
0: Good on you, Vanessa. A chilling new nightmare awaits in Insidious, Out of the Further. It's in cinemas now. Another chance to win tomorrow. We'll play Listen to Your Lyrics again for the way home.
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7: On the M4 in Prospect, look out for a multi-vehicle crash eastbound approaching Clunies Ross Street, causing very heavy congestion. The M7 all clear southbound through Cecil Hills past Elizabeth Drive. The M5 very slow westbound from Reevesby at the River Road through to Casula past the Hume Highway. Campbelltown Norellan Road at a standstill westbound past the Tafe Lines. 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I'm Erin. 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

0: Good Charlotte's lifestyles are rich and famous. MacArthur's home scene, 91.3. I saw them when they were in the country earlier this year. And I mean, Good Charlotte have been in the punk rock scene for 30 years and they have just got it. I can't tell you what it is because I don't know what it is, but to be doing what they do after 30 years and still putting a smile on everyone's face, they just know what they're doing. A sore spot for the band, though, is this track, Lifestyles the Rich and Famous, which takes aim at materialism in Hollywood and how money can corrupt pretty much anything on planet Earth. Now, they wrote this song and put out this song 24 years ago. They were pretty new to the scene. Now, 30 years on, the whole band, but particularly Benji and Joel Madden, the two frontmen of Good Charlotte, they are rich, they are famous, their wives are famous, their families are famous, and they probably never have to work again if they don't want to. So it has been a sore point where people like to go, you sing this song and you're rich and famous yourself, and they stand there and go, I know, please, it was 24 years ago, just let it go. Irony, am I right? DJ Snake ready to roll after 5 o'clock, teaming up with Bieber for Let Me Love You. Olivia Rodrigo's coming up. Your latest news, weather, traffic, then Bon Jovi. And after 5, I want to hear about your texting traits. Do you do something when you're messaging people that is uniquely you? And you're the only person that knows that does it? I want to hear about it. You can dob yourself in. Don't worry, judgment-free zone. Keep the number handy. 46289913. Your texting traits up next.
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6: On the M7 in Oakhurst, we have a multi-vehicle crash northbound approaching Richmond Road, closing one lane, causing very heavy congestion. Also on the M7 in Preston, some heavy congestion southbound approaching the Hume Motorway. The M5 very slow westbound with around 40 minutes travel time from the Kingsgrove Main Tunnel exit through to Preston's. 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I'm Erin, that's the latest traffic, MacArthur's C91.3.
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7: Good afternoon, I'm Chris McCarthy. Two boys aged 11 and 14 are believed to be among 34 Australians missing after a deadly landslide at the border of Nepal and Tibet. Catastrophic flash flooding has left 162 people dead, with fears the toll will rise. The boys are understood to have been on a hiking tour with 15 other Australians. The federal government has not confirmed the identities or ages of any missing citizens. An Australian law firm is investigating potential action against Meta and other social media companies over alleged links between the platforms and harm to children. A major settlement in the US has seen Meta agree to impose new safety restrictions on teenagers' Facebook and Instagram accounts after multiple states sued over alleged addictive and harmful design features. Shine lawyers Craig Alsop says the firm is now working with US litigator Mark Lunyer, who has experience in similar cases.
8: The results in a California claim earlier this year that really, we think, led to the outcome announced overnight. So we'll be taking advantage of his expertise, really accelerating our investigation.
7: Qantas says rising fuel costs driven by the conflict in the Middle East have hit its profits. The airline says the Iran war resulted in a $420 million hit to earnings. Chief Executive Vanessa Hudson says the airline took the challenges in its stride.
9: Qantas Domestic had its best on-time performance in 7 years. In June, Qantas Domestic was one of the most on-time airlines in the world, including international.
7: Environmental groups are pleading for urgent funding from the federal government to help fight against H5 bird flu. A proposed $200 million wildlife resilience package is being backed by the Biodiversity Council, which outlines measures to protect the species most at risk. Unions are welcoming a Fair Work ruling to raise vehicle allowance payments for disability care workers. The rate will increase by 4 cents per kilometre to $1.05 to help absorb rising fuel costs. Australian Services Union spokesperson Angus McFarlane says many care workers have been struggling.
10: Tend to be lower paid women workers in those industries where there aren't already other subsidies or supports from their employers, and where they often have to use their own vehicle, not company vehicles or company petrol cards.
7: And Australian and American authorities have charged two WA men over an alleged global cyber attack.
1: C91.3 Sport. 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
7: Checking sport, the St George Illawarra Dragons are looking to put the final nail in the coffin of Manly's finals hopes tomorrow night. The Sea Eagles have kept themselves mathematically alive with an upset win over the Knights in round 25. Round 26 kicks off tonight with the Broncos hosting the Storm. Big Bash teams are now free to recruit for the coming summer with the contract embargo officially lifted. And to the Fiji Surf Pro, Morgan Siblick and Connor Robson are into the third round. Ethan Ewing and Jack Robinson are out. That's the latest. I'm Chris McCarthy.
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0: Lovely clear night on our hands at the moment, sitting at 17 degrees. 21 and mostly sunny tomorrow. 20 and partly cloudy come Saturday. Sunny and 22 come Sunday.

Olivia Rodrigo's Stupid Song, MacArthur's Home Scene, 91.3. Hey, a big congrats to Sammy in Camden, who won $2,000 cash this morning in $5,000 Payday Thursday on MacArthur Breakfast with Ali. She passed after two questions, and you know what? Taking home $2,000 just for giving us a buzz here. Sounds pretty all right, doesn't it? Do not forget, tonight, West Group MacArthur's Ultimate Payday, $120,000. 10 winners, one night. 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Gee, that would be nice, wouldn't it? A great way to cap off a Thursday. Bon Jovi for you now. DJ Snakes on the way. We'll check the roads with Aaron next. Scene 91.3.

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1: Oakhurst, look out for a multi-vehicle crash northbound on the M7 approaching Richmond Road. That's closing one lane, causing some very heavy congestion. We've also got heavy delays southbound for the M7 through Preston's approaching the Hume Motorway. The M5 also slow westbound from Riverwood at Belmore Road through to Casula past the Hume Highway. 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That's a half price and worth pulling over for. And September 2, participating stores excludes IGA local grocer. I'm Erin. That's the latest traffic from MacArthur's C91.3.
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0: 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It's The Way Home on MacArthur's Home, C91.3. We'll check the latest on the roads with Aaron next. At the moment, sitting at 16 degrees. Now, I want to hear from you. Phone lines, they are open. 462899 913. Give me a buzz. I want you to dob yourself in. You can confess to me. It's a judgment-free zone. Or you can dob somebody else in their texting traits. Is there something that you do or something that one of your loved ones does that maybe it gives you the irrits? Maybe it's just something that you notice when you're messaging them or texting them. Now, last night, I got some good news for a project that I've been working on recently, and my girlfriend, God love her, Brittany, she makes these beautiful, like, sugar cookies, you know, the little base ones and with a fondant on top. Yeah, she makes those herself from home, and so she made one for this project that I was doing, and it's so cute, and it was so lovely. So I took a photo of it, and I sent it to my family inbox with my mum, dad, and sister on it. It was like, look at what Brittany's done for me. This is awesome. Here's how my dad replied. Again, all very positive, all very positive. Let's be clear. But dad's text message said, very cute, or, as in, very cute, O-R-R-R-R-R. And I thought, what on earth are you saying? O-R-R-R-R. Then I tried to spell it out. Aww. That's what dad's doing. He's trying to do aw, as I would spell A-W-W-W-W. I think a lot of people would spell it as A-W-W-W. Dad's doing it O-R-R-R-R-R. And I was so confused. I thought, Dad, what is this? I was in hysterics trying to figure out what he was doing. And then I thought, you know what? It's a bit of the pot calling the kettle black. I have some texting traits myself. Whenever I finish a sentence, if I'm using like an exclamation mark or a question mark, I always leave a space between the last word and the punctuation. And look, I'm okay with it. I think it adds a bit of emotion and a bit of emphasis. But nobody else does it. And I've had people in the past tell me, why do you do that? That's annoying. Another one that I get all the time is I address text messages or even emails. I say, heya, H-E-Y-A. That's how I casually address people. They go, say hi or hey. Don't add an extra letter, but it's just what I like to do. I also always only use the same smiley face emoji, no matter what the context. If I'm really happy or just mildly happy, it is always the same smiley face. I don't go chopping and changing between cats and big smiles, small smiles. No, no, no, no, no. I think I'm keeping it simple, but I know it does get some people confused when they go like, why don't you change it based on how your emotions are feeling? That's the whole point of an emoji. And finally, I do a lot of caps typing. I type in all caps. I like to be expressive and I want to get it out there. And if you look at your text messages, right, with the people that you message the most, you'll be able to see traits in the way they text. My mum has a very distinct way of text messaging. Loves to use the ellipses, the three dots. Loves to get halfway through a sentence, then three dots, then finish the sentence, then another three dots. And she breaks up all of her sentences. The boss here at C91.3 writes in full English, no abbreviations, 100% punctuation. He even signs off some of his text messages with his name. Like, you know you're texting me, right? I have your number saved. I want you to dob yourself in. 462899913. What is your texting trait? What do you do that other people don't do? Or maybe you want to dob somebody else in your life. Complete amnesty. You've got no judgment here. You can ring up and say what your friend does when they're texting. 462899913. What is your texting trait? Tame Impala's on the way. Play the Black Eyed Peas and Sabrina Carpenter ready to roll next. Texting traits, ring me, 462899913.
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1: Oaks, look out for a multi-vehicle crash northbound on the M7 approaching Richmond Road. That's closing two lanes, causing very heavy congestion. Hollerith, a broken down car westbound on the M4 approaching Burnett Street. That's also closing one lane, causing very heavy congestion. The M5, busy westbound with around 40 minutes travel time from the Kingsgrove Main Tunnel exit through to Preston's. 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I'm Erin, that's the latest traffic from MacArthur's C91.3.
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10: Residents look out for a two-car crash southbound on the M7 approaching Currajong Road. That's closing one lane, causing very heavy congestion. Also on the M7 in Oakhurst, a multi-vehicle crash northbound approaching Richmond Road. That's closing two lanes, causing bumper-to-bumper delays. Also on the M7 in Eastern Creek, a truck and car crash northbound approaching Old Wolf Grove Road. The M5 very slow westbound with around 40 minutes travel time from the Kingsgrove Main Tunnel exit through to Preston's. 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Good difference. I'm Erin. That's the latest traffic. 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

0: 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Your latest news, weather, traffic, that's up next. Then 6 p.m, it is Playmore. Two songs back to back that fit the mold of today's chosen category. Here's a hint for you.
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8: Shocking evening for the M7. In Eastern Creek, we have a car and truck crash northbound approaching Old Wolverine Road, clipping one lane, causing very heavy congestion. Also on the M7, in Oakhurst, a multi-vehicle crash northbound approaching Richmond Road. Only one lane is currently open. Delays are very heavy as a result. The M5 also slow westbound from Reedsby at the River Road through to Casula past the Hume Highway. Bradbury reports of an incident on Appin Road southbound approaching St. John's Road, also causing very heavy delays. We've got some late-night shopping traffic around MacArthur Square, particularly on Kelliker Road. The Premier League has returned to Stan Sport. Stream all 380 matches now live and exclusively on Stan Sport with availability in 4K. I'm Erin. That's the latest traffic. 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
9: Hello, I'm Chris McCarthy. The Australian Nepali community says it's heartbreaking to see the destruction in their home country. 177 people have died, with the death toll expected to rise after flash flooding tore through the Nepal-Tibet border. 34 Australians are among those unaccounted for. The non-resident Nepali Association's Usha Kiran Baria has told Nine it's hard to watch from so far away.
10: You're losing houses, people, loved ones, everything over there. It's really like you can't fly right away and go there and help. It's like we are helpless situations right now. But at the same time, we want to say that we Nepalese, wherever we are, we always love our country.
9: An Australian law firm is investigating potential legal action against Meta and other social media companies following a multi-billion dollar settlement in the US. Meta has agreed to impose new safety restrictions on teenagers' accounts on Facebook and Instagram after 29 American states sued the company over addictive and harmful design features. A West Australian man is accused of being the leader of a global cyber criminal syndicate. The 21-year-old is one of two men charged in WA over alleged links to Team PCP. The group is accused of distributing malicious code via updates to software development tools, allowing them to access user credentials. The FBI's Dave Andish says the alleged ringleader was arrested after a joint investigation.
11: The FBI and the Australian Federal Police, with the full support of Western Australian State Police, carried out parallel investigations, resulting in the arrest of Reuben Thompson, the alleged leader of the cyber criminal group known as Team PCP.
9: Environmental groups are uniting in calls for the federal government to deploy urgent funding in the fight against H5 bird flu. A proposed $200 million wildlife resilience package is being backed by the Biodiversity Council. Their chief executive, Jack Rettman, says authorities in every state need more resources to protect their local ecosystems and prevent a spread.
4: Of making sure that we're not having those sick birds in the system where other birds can come along or other mammals can come along, eat those birds, and then spread it further. So that's an absolute gap. You see it in the local councils reporting that they have no funding to deal with it, and it is getting worse.
9: And unions have slammed Qantas after the airline blamed the Middle East conflict's pressure on fuel prices for a slight drop in profits.
3: 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Discover Jude's Cafe Bar Brasserie at Campbelltown Catholic Club.
9: Checking sport, Dolphins veteran Felice Kaufusi is backing his side to find another level ahead of their maiden finals campaign. The Finns face a litmus test against another top four side this weekend, taking on the Roosters in Sydney. In the second round of the EFL Cup, wins for Newcastle, Bradford City, Tottenham and Everton. Aussie Sally Fitzgibbons has been eliminated from the Fiji Surfing Pro, and LIV Golf has entered hibernation, laying off a majority of its staff until it secures funding for a reboot. That's the latest. I'm Chris McCarthy.
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0: It's cooling down out there this evening, just 13 degrees at the moment. Looking ahead to tomorrow, the sun's going to be back out again. Tops of 21 degrees with a slim to none chance of rain. Cloudy and 20 on Saturday, sunny and 22 come Sunday.
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0: It is 6 p.m. It is Playmore. Two songs back to back that fit the mold of today's chosen category. We're going way back in time for this one to the year 1955. It was on this day that the first publication of the Guinness Book of World Records was released. Now, as far as Guinness World Records go, I mean, I personally, big believer that records should be hardest, fastest, strongest. That's pretty much it. All these obscure ones that are coming out now as people just try and forge their way into the book because they're doing something that has never been done before. I mean, I'm not about it. I'm looking at one on Instagram right now. Most consecutive backward handsprings underwater holding a weight. Seriously, do we need a world record for that? Come on. Now, celebrities and Guinness World Records, they go hand in hand. Jennifer Lawrence has one, so does Ed Sheeran, so does Katy Perry, so does Cristiano Ronaldo. So today, it's 6 p.m. Play more Guinness World Records. Artists that found themselves in the record book. Up next, the late, great Dolly Parton, who holds 11 Guinness World Records. Yes, 11. Yesterday's news of her passing, truly devastating, wasn't it? She's up next with Islands in the Stream. But first, he holds the Guinness World Record for the most words in a hit single with 1,560. It's Eminem. Here he is with Lose Yourself on C91.3.
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0: truly devastated yesterday hearing the news that she'd passed away at the age of 80. Dolly Parton and Kenny Rogers. It's Islands in the Stream, 6 p.m. Play more Guinness World Record holders. Dolly Parton had 11 Guinness World Records. That is just, it is out of this world. But honestly, is anybody surprised? They include, but not limited to, 7 decades on the charts. Her hot country songs appeared stretched across 7 decades. She had 25 number one country hits, more than any other female artist, and 55 Grammy nominations, a record for a female country artist. I mean, as I said, I'm not surprised. This is Dolly Parton we're talking about. She was also awarded by Guinness World Records a special GWR Icon Award. And when she got the award, there's a post on Instagram if you want to go and check it out, Guinness World Records, go and have a look at it. But she spoke about how she felt to be receiving an icon award.
1: Well, to say I'm humbled by that would be an understatement. I take a lot of pride in it, and I'm very humbled by it. I'm very proud to say that I've been around long enough to have done enough things to maybe deserve these things. I never can believe it when I get all this to make one. Say I have this many, I just keep thinking, well, I must have done something right, praise the Lord. And thanks to the fans.
0: Yeah, look, I'll be real. If you're crying, so am I. Don't feel bad about it. Huey Lewis of the news, not too far away. We'll check the roads next after Sienna Spyro's Material Lover on C91.3.

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1: At the Preston Slip, heavy for the M7 south towards the Hume Motorway. A build-up in Bardia for Campbelltown Road and Denham Court Road at the intersection in all directions. Slowing in Bradbury. Appin Road south towards St. John's Road. And the M7 in Eastern Creek, a truck and car collision northbound approaching Old Walgrove Road. Head to IGA for Sanitarium Up and Go. 3x250mm for just $350. That's half price and worth pulling over for. End September 2, participating stores excludes IGA local grocer. That's the latest traffic. MacArthur's C91.3.
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0: Huey Lewis in the news on MacArthur's home, C91.3. 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
1: The M7 is clearing up nicely through Eastern Creek past Old Wargrove Road after an earlier car and truck crash. Also clearing up nicely through Oakhurst, approaching Richmond Road after an earlier multi-vehicle crash. On the M4 in Prospect, we have a multi-vehicle crash eastbound just past the Prospect Highway, causing some very heavy congestion. The M5 seeing some minor congestion westbound through Moorbank past Heathcote Road and Moorbank Avenue. A polished van opens up, asks for help, and shows up. Because when they do, everyone wins. 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I'm Erin. That's the latest traffic. 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

0: and all over you. 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We'll check the roads next. 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
6: The M4 in Prospect. Traffic is still moving slowly in both directions past the Prospect Highway after an earlier multi-vehicle crash. Delays are expected to clear up soon, though. The M7 flowing freely in both directions from Eastern Creek at the Lighthouse Interchange through to Cecil Hills past Elizabeth Drive. The M5 seeing slight delays westbound through Prospect past. The M5 seeing some slight congestion westbound through Moorbank past Heathcote Road. 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I'm Erin. That's the latest traffic. 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

0: 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Your latest news, weather, traffic, that's up next. 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
5: On the M4 in Wentworthville, we have a two-car crash westbound approaching the Cumberland Highway, closing one lane, causing some minor congestion. Also on the M4, if you're headed through Penrith, we have animals on the road between Kingswood Road and the Northern Road. That's causing some slight delays in both directions. The M7 all clear southbound through Cecil Hills past Elizabeth Drive. The M1 extension to Raymond Terrace is complete with new changes opening soon. Get across what's changing at nswroads.work/M12. RT portal. I'm Erin. That's the latest traffic. MacArthur's C91.3.
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6: Good evening. I'm Chris MacArthur. The number of Australians missing in Nepal has risen to 35 as the death toll of a landslide and catastrophic flash flooding climbs to 177. More than 1,000 people are still missing in Nepal and Tibet. Travellers from almost 30 countries have been caught up in the disaster, including many completing a spiritual pilgrimage. Two WA men have fronted court in Perth, charged over a major global cyber attack. Jamie Smith reports.
7: Cyber criminal group Team PCP allegedly distributed malicious code to over 1,000 organisations through routine updates to development software. It allegedly granted access to user credentials, which the syndicate used to hold the companies to ransom. Investigations by federal and WA police, as well as the FBI, led to a 21-year-old man from Perth's western suburbs being arrested, along with a 23-year-old from Mandurah. The FBI believes the younger man is the group's leader.
6: The Prime Minister has guaranteed Australia's refugee intake will not go backwards, contradicting plans confirmed by one of his own ministers. Home Affairs Minister Tony Burke's office previously confirmed Labor plans to reduce the humanitarian intake next financial year by about a third. But Anthony Albanese has told the ABC the quota of 20,000 refugees per year remains government policy. Legal experts say new safety restrictions to be imposed on teenagers' Facebook and Instagram accounts could be game-changing for Australian families if Meta introduces them here. The tech giant has agreed to the measures as a part of a multi-billion dollar settlement after 29 American states sued over what they claimed were addictive and harmful design features. Shine Lawyers is pursuing a similar case in Australia. Head of class actions Craig Alsop says he understands there are differing opinions on how the platforms should be regulated.
8: But I think you need regulators trying to restrain the social media companies, and we need civil claims seeking redress for actual harm done to individuals and families.
6: And the country's National Dictionary Centre is asking Australians to help it uncover words unique to towns and states. ANDC senior researcher Mark Gwynn says it's important to record our history.
9: It tells us about who we are, where we've come from, about the way our society works. It tells us a little bit about the nature of our country.
4: 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Discover Jude's Cafe Bar Brasserie at Campbelltown Catholic Club.
6: Checking sport, Brisbane fans will farewell two of their favourite sons in tonight's clash with the Storm. It's the last time Payne Haas will run out for the Broncos on home soil, while Adam Reynolds will watch on from the sideline after retiring earlier this week. Mitchell Starc's 10-wicket haul against Bangladesh and Mackay has propelled him to the top of the ICC's Test Bowling Rankings. He knocks off Indian bowler Jasprit Bumrah for top spot. And Tottenham has bounced back to thump Charlton 5-1 in the AFL Cup. That's the very latest. I'm Chris MacArthur.
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10: A clear night tonight with a very, very small chance of rain. 13 degrees at the moment. 21 and sunny tomorrow. 20 and partly cloudy come Saturday. Sunny and 22 on Sunday. C91.3.

0: Tate McRae's Two Hands. The way home, MacArthur's home, C91.3. Back tomorrow morning, MacArthur Breakfast with Ali. 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It is the Friday falsy. Ali's got a quick fire questions at you. You have to give false answers only.
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1: Traffic on the M5 flowing through the westbound with around 15 minutes from the Kingsgrove main tunnel exit through to Preston's. The M7 all clear southbound through Cecil Hills past Elizabeth Drive. A good clear run for the Hume motorway with around 10 minutes travel time from Preston's through to Campbelltown at Narellan Road. And in Campbelltown, we do have some late night shopping traffic around MacArthur Square, particularly on Kellicard Road. Head to IGA for sanitarium up and go. 3 by 250 mil for just 350. That's half price and worth pulling over for. End September 2. Participate the stores, excludes IGA local grocer. I'm Erin, that's the latest traffic, MacArthur's C91.3.

Tina Turner's the best. 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Hello, you're with Scott. You're running out of time to make sure your tips are in for C91.3's NRL footy tipping comp. Round 26 kicks off very, very soon with a dead rubber between the Brisbane Broncos and the Melbourne Storm. But you should watch tonight's game because the NRL are trialling a change to the kickoff rule. Immediately after conceding points, the non-scoring team captain will be given the option to either kick off or receive from the restart. They have talked about this rule for the last 12 months, and now that there's a couple of games that are going to be, in essence, dead rubbers, not going to impact the outcome of the 2026 final series, they're going to trial it out. Be interesting to see how that goes down tonight. It all kicks off at 10 to 8, so make sure you're getting those tips in, c913.com.au.

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1: Traffic on the M5, all clear westbound with around 15 minutes of travel time from the Kingsgrove main tunnel exit through to Preston's. The M7, all clear southbound through Cecil Hills past Elizabeth Drive. Campbelltown and Rowland Road seeing some delays westbound past the Tech Flights. And the Northern Road, all clear both ways through Harrington Park and Foreign Park. 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I'm Erin. That's the latest traffic. 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
2: Campbelltown, Narellan Road, busy but moving westbound past the TAFE lights. The Northern Road flowing freely both ways through Harrington Park and Oran Park. Spring Farm, the Camden Bypass, moving nicely southbound past Liz Kernahan Drive. And a reminder as well, this evening we will have ongoing roadworks for the Hume Motorway through Wilton between Picton Road and Allens Creek from 8 p.m. till 5 a.m. The King Art of Living sale ends soon. 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I'm Erin. That's the latest traffic. 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

0: 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This is The Way Home on C91.3. Would you look at the time? It is 8 o'clock. I'm getting out of here for another day. We'll check the roads with Aaron next. Kenny Loggins coming up. Play Fallout Boy and Zara Larsson shortly. Have a great night, MacArthur.
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2: On the Hume Motorway in Wilton, we have ongoing roadworks till 5 a.m. tomorrow, causing some minor congestion in both directions between Picton Road and Allens Creek. Also ongoing roadworks through Menangle on Menangle Road at Finns Road, causing delays in all directions. The M5 flowing freely westbound with around 15 minutes of travel time from the Kings Grove Main Tunnel exit through to Preston's. 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I'm Erin. That's the latest traffic. 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

0: 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Camden Valley Mitsubishi MY25 Outlander stock clearance on now. 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C91.3.
1: The Hume Motorway without a hassle and a clear run. Northbound from Narellan Road to the M5 M7 interchange, only a 10-minute trip. If you're cruising through Campbelltown, a couple of roadwork zones to look out for. One on the Sydney end of the Moroxley Bypass between Reddell Street and Campbelltown Road. And also another spot on Campbelltown Road between Rose Payton Drive and Queen Street. Just look out for the workers on site. 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That's the latest traffic. 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
2: The Hume Motorway has a clear start to the morning and no hassles from Narellan Road to the M5 M7 interchange. Just keep an eye out on the M5 motorway eastbound off-ramp at Camden Valley Way for some road workers. Other than that, though, the M5 motorway is only a 15-minute trip from Preston through to the main tunnel entry in Kingsgrove. The M7 motorway northbound from Currajong Road, no hassles all the way to Elizabeth Drive. Want safer roads for all Aussies? 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That's the latest traffic, MacArthur C91.3.
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1: Through Campbelltown, very quiet conditions for Narellan Road. Not much traffic at all in either direction between the Hume Motorway and Appin Road. Appin Road, no hold-ups if you're heading down the coast. And the Hume Motorway in the southbound direction, no worries from Narellan Road to Menangle Road, even further southbound towards the Southern Highlands. Just look out for the roadwork zones in between Moreton Park Road and Picton Road. They're down to 80 k's in between. 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
0: Ali Redondo. MacArthur Breakfast. MacArthur's home. C91.3.
3: Good morning, everybody. Welcome to Friday. Okay.
4: We're here? All right, we're
3: so
4: good.
3: So that song didn't play like it was supposed to, but that's okay because we're here always ready, mate.
4: That's it.
3: Like scout.
4: Can't catch us off guard.
3: Yeah. Just then, though. Probably just a little bit.
4: I mean, a little bit, but...
3: Anyway, it is Friday, so you know what that means. You got to change pace. Is that what I normally say?
4: Yeah, about that.
3: I feel so. Like... Oh, that's not working either. I'll just try again. There we go.
4: Hey.
3: All right. Cool. Hey, that's what happens, eh?
4: That's it, man.
3: You got to roll with the dice. Full transparency, though, because my microphone was not set in place, I'm now hunched over. My chin is almost at the desk. I hadn't extended the arm, you see. It's good to extend an arm on a Friday. Even just a stretch, man. It's real nice.
4: Big stretch.
3: Yeah, we should do like a nice stretch.
4: Oh, let's do it.
3: Oh, if you're driving, don't do it. But if you're not,
4: let's do a stretch. Let it out, ready? Big one.
3: Ah, oh, it's real good.
4: Oh, it really just opens everything up, doesn't it?
3: Something just cracked in my back.
4: A good crack or a bad crack?
3: Not sure. I'm hunched over at this point.
4: Okay. Yep.
3: Yeah, everything feels uncomfortable.
4: Wait till you sit up. We'll know.
3: All right, James is going to talk for one moment so I can fix this situation.
4: Yeah, man. Well, I was just saying to Ali, I'm in a weird mood this morning.
3: Back.
4: You're back? Oh, welcome back.
3: Thank you.
4: How's your back?
3: It's great. Feels nice.
4: Oh, very
3: nice
4: good.
3: Extension on the arm. All right. Yeah, weird mood. What's going on?
4: Yeah, I'm in a weird mood. I was like drying clothes on this morning and nothing was fitting properly. Everything was like really annoying. There was a big line to get my coffee and I was like, you know what? I'm over this, man. It's really annoying.
3: Right.
4: Yeah.
3: Okay. That's interesting. So what, every little thing was annoying you? Like everything?
4: Every red light.
3: Yeah, you got like, all of that.
4: You know, once I opened my mind to that, it was like everything just kept coming through and I was like, I don't need this right now.
3: Right, yeah. Yeah, listen, I can relate.
4: Can you?
3: Absolutely.
4: Why's that?
3: Because I'm pre-hormonal and it looks like you synced.
4: Wow, well, we've synced up. Good to be here.
3: Welcome to the jungle, baby. All of a sudden, you're in a boy that I want. You're telling off a t-shirt. You're standing in your room telling off a t-shirt. God, this isn't right.
4: What's wrong with you?
3: Everything's irritating. Stupid red light.
4: I'm
3: trying to save my life, damn it. How dare you? It's my life. That's what it's like.
4: It is what it's like.
3: You must start crying.
4: Oh, man. It's coming, I'm sure.
3: Oh, yesterday I watched, do you know Maritza Hargitay?
4: Mariska Hargitay?
3: Okay. Oh, all right, so you know her then.
4: Yeah, I know her.
3: There's a real feisty side of his hormones. See, that's what happens in a women's prison. Everybody sinks.
4: Gets real tense.
3: It's real hot, Nick. It's real hot. I'm going to take this jacket off. It's real hot. Anyway, what's her name?
4: Mariska Hargitay.
3: So do you know she's the daughter of... Jane Mansfield? No. You know what? It's like I never watched it. Yeah, the Hollywood actress.
4: Yeah, I knew she was a nepo baby.
3: Well, that's quite cruel. It's a cruel thing to say. That's a name, right?
4: Yeah, yeah.
3: Jane Mansfield.
4: Jane Mansfield, yep.
3: Yeah, so her mum was like hugely famous, like a Marilyn Monroe.
4: Oh, yes, I do know her, yeah.
3: Well, I thought you would because you're into drama and stuff.
4: Yeah.
3: Right? So I watched the documentary on her yesterday.
4: Yeah.
3: Wow, it's fascinating.
4: Oh, yeah?
3: What's her name again? The other one.
4: Mariska Hargitay.
3: Yeah, well, see, her name was Maria for most of her life. This is why I'm confused.
4: Right.
3: They don't start calling her, what is it?
4: Mariska Hargitay.
3: Till later.
4: Ah.
3: In the show.
4: Well, Maria is her mum's middle name.
3: Listen, her life is fascinating.
4: The mum's life?
3: So all of it
4: is
3: really interesting. If you don't know anything about this or know who I'm talking about, this is probably really boring.
4: She's the girl from Law and Order, right?
3: Marisha Yeah. She's lady. She's 60 years old.
4: She's 60 years old.
3: Yeah.
4: Hosting the Emmys also.
3: Yeah, I think she's won a Golden Globe and stuff.
4: Yeah.
3: Like, she's well known.
4: Oh, for sure.
3: Anyway, her mum is Jane Mansfield.
4: Yep.
3: Big Hollywood actress. Huge in the 50s and that. And she sort of, not denounced her, but didn't really want anything to do with her.
4: Oh.
3: She passed when she was 3 years old.
4: Yeah.
3: Right? But you should hear the background story of it.
4: Really?
3: Oh, yeah. It's fascinating. It's really fascinating. It's on HBO Max.
4: Yeah.
3: If you want to watch it.
4: Do you know what it's called? Do you remember?
3: No, I can't remember the chick's name. I'm not going to remember what it's called. I don't want to spoil it.
4: My Mum Jane?
3: Yeah, then maybe that's it.
4: Yeah, it's
3: anyway, bad. I cried all through that yesterday.
4: Oh, wow.
3: Yeah. All mine's. I'll get you, mate. I'll get you.

0: You're on MacArthur Breakfast on C91.3. 5:44 in the AM. Time to say good morning to our EMRs, our early morning risers.
1: Here's to Ali Redondo's early morning risers.
0: Good morning. Well, how to do? Let's have a look at the weather for you today. Mostly sunny, tops of 21 degrees, no rain on the forecast. For your Saturday, some morning fog, then a sunny 21 degrees. Much the same for your Sunday. In fact, no rain on the radar through till Thursday. So, looking good. It's almost spring as well, so that makes sense. Spring starts next Tuesday. Cool. Currently, it's 6 degrees. And, well, firstly, we've got to talk about and think of our poor friends in the... our Nepalese friends of the Nepal China border. My God, that was crazy.
2: So full on, what's going over there?
0: So I'm sure we know a massive, a glacier collapsed and a massive torrent of water rocked through the Himalayan villages. And there's over 1,300 people missing, I believe.

0: You should have seen this. It wasn't just a wall of water. It was like 1 minute there was a town and people there, and the next minute it was just all gone.
1: Oh, man.
0: Within like a couple of minutes. It was
1: That's very horrible.
0: Hard to watch.
1: Yeah.
0: Yeah.
1: Yeah, I bet. I've seen footage of people being pulled out of the wrecks and stuff like that. It's very, very confronting, like you said.
0: Yeah, so thinking of everyone involved in that. But news is something obviously we have to be right across.
1: Yeah.
0: Every single thing, whether you want to or not.
1: A lot of the time it's not.
0: It's the one thing on holidays that when I go on holidays, I do not look at the news. Not look at socials at all.
1: Yep.
0: Take a massive break from it because it can get a little bit much, to use it, for lack of a better word. It can be a bit much. There's a lot going on, man. So we try and bring a lot of the light side, you know, so you can switch on and have a laugh with us, particularly on a Friday. And that's why James is great, because he brings me crazy, crazy content. And I really enjoy it.
1: Well, here you go.
0: And when he delivers it, he says it like this. Hey, did you know there's twins born in Queensland, but they've got different parents? That's how he opened. This is 5 a.m. I'm like, what? I'm like, hang on, wait, let me figure that out. And then I went into the story, and he's absolutely right. A Queensland woman has given birth to twins with different biological parents. So she was a surrogate, right? So they implanted the embryo with those parents' DNA, obviously. Put that in her. She's a surrogate. Then she got naturally pregnant. So then her and her husband have a baby as well at the same time.
1: Man, how wild is that? They'd grow up there's so much to unpack there.
0: So, like, they're not twins because they've got no... They don't share any common DNA. There's nothing that they share apart from the fact that they had the same womb.
1: Yeah. Well, they're getting the same nutrients from the same mother. I don't know how it works.
0: It's the same womb, but it's not... You don't have the same DNA. There's no DNA. The DNA from her baby is her and her husband's, and then the other baby is the surrogate parents.
1: Because mind you, they were also born at the exact same time as well.
0: Yeah, well, they had to. What's going to happen? What? The other one's going to go, hey, listen, how about you go? A couple months later, I'll pop out, all right? You just make sure that's a nice, smooth ride for me. You're first. You make sure that's all good when I get there. I don't want any of this stress business, all right? If I'm getting pulled out by the legs, I've got problems with that. You make sure you open it up. You make it real easy.
1: Because here's the other thing, right? Technically, one would be, I imagine, substantially older or younger than the other.
0: Because I think she got pregnant at the same time that it was implanted.
1: But it couldn't have been. It's very rare that it was the same exact day.
0: It must have been in the same vicinity, more or less.
1: One was in a doctor's office for an IVF implant.
0: Yeah, but it doesn't start growing until it's embedded into the womb. So they must have put the embryo into the womb.
1: And she must have already
0: Then, brother, you're a surrogate. What? Why are you getting all, you know, amorous? Risk that could happen.
1: You've got a job to do, all right?
0: You're a surrogate. You're like, you know, for 9 months, that's it.
1: You're on duty. None of this messing around business, all right?
0: My time lease apartment.
1: One task at a time, thanks.
0: Motherhood is hard enough. Don't need to bring this funny business into it. But it must have been early in the piece, so she probably didn't feel pregnant.
1: Yeah,
0: you know? I'm telling you, when you feel pregnant, that's the last thing you want to do. Right. You're like, that's what got me into this mess in the first place.
1: Never again.
0: But yeah, that's crazy to think about. I didn't even know that could actually happen, but there you go. The bodies are an amazing thing, you know?
1: Yeah, it really is. It really is. The things that it can do.
0: Oh, I never thought it could spit out two babies at the same time with different parents. That's crazy.
1: Two offspring. Okay, the definition of twins.
0: Oh, no, he's jumping into this
1: more.
0: Here we go. Okay, yeah.
1: The definition of twins is two offspring born from the same pregnancy or two matching, duplicate, or closely related things.
0: Okay, so that they're technically twins.
1: So they're technically twins.
0: But they're just birth siblings.
1: Yes.
0: But they're not actually...
1: They wouldn't be actually...
0: Siblings.
1: Yeah,
0: they're just
1: genetically
0: birth
1: siblings. Yeah, exactly right.
0: But you could technically say you had a twin.
1: You could.
0: That's nuts,
1: man. You could.
0: Yeah. Tell you what, I wonder if that pregnancy was sponsored by Woolies. 2 for 1, eh?

0: What a deal.
1: That's something to say. Call Ellie. 46289913.
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8: For the outer suburbs, reports of thick fog hanging about and still some foggy conditions for the Hume Motorway in the northbound and southbound direction, and some foggy conditions for the Hume Motorway, especially southbound between Narellan Road and Picton Road. In Campbelltown, reports of traffic lights not working. It's on the Moroxley Bypass, just at the intersection of Warby Street. Other than that, pretty quiet conditions for Campbelltown. Not much traffic in either direction of Narellan Road in between Blackstone Road and Appin Road. Spot the Gruffalo and friends at Sydney Zoo. 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That's latest traffic and cover
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0: 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Brad wanted to talk about what we had been talking about. It's a wild story, if you've just joined us, about a Queensland lady who gave birth to two babies, but one was an IVF and the other one was her baby with her husband.
1: At the same time.
0: Yeah, two babies sharing the apartment, but, you know, different parents. Anyway, Brad had this to say.
2: Mate, I just want to say that I've been listening this morning about the woman in Queensland with the twins. I've got a bit of a theory. I think she received the IVF treatment, and when the doctor stepped out, her and the husband decided to do their own thing.
0: Well, quite clearly.
1: Yeah, well.
0: Quite clearly something happened.
1: So adventurous.
0: Yeah, I mean, hospitals aren't exactly mood setters, are they?
1: No, not really.
0: It's quite sterile.
1: It's not romantic. It's clean.
0: Yeah, there it is. Right. It's a crazy story, man.
1: It is a wild story,
0: you
1: right?
0: You know what? That's something you'll tell your friends this weekend, or you'll tell your partner when you get home, or you'll talk about it at work, and they'll go, sure.
1: No way.
0: That didn't happen. And you'll be like, yeah, man, I heard it on the radio. And they'll be like, nah. Be like, listen, James. Okay, no, take that back. Ali would never lie.
1: Hey, I don't lie about these things. When people are getting romantic, I don't lie. It's all fact from me.
0: I don't even know what to say to that. Okay, Veronica's Ice House Powderfinger. That's all on the way. Also, hey, for you early listeners, we're playing Friday Falsy after 6:30. You can score yourself a tank of fuel. How good? You don't want to pay for that. That's expensive. Also, yesterday I caught up with the mayor of Wallandilly, Matt Gould, and on a replay, so I think it was a very important interview. He was telling us about a new initiative for bushwalking safety. So you can hear that after 6.
3: Wake up. Brekkie could be good for me.
4: 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MacArthur's home. Ali Redondo. 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
9: We keep MacArthur moving. Camden Valley Mitsubishi MY25 Outlander. Stock clearance on now. Don't miss out. C91.3.
10: In Campbelltown, reports of some traffic lights on the blink. It's on the Moroxy Bypass in two different spots, Gentry Street and also Chamberlain Street. In Mount Annan, some traffic building up already for Narellan Road in the run-up to the Hume Motorway from Tramway Drive and Mount Annan Drive. And the Hume Motorway northbound, some traffic building for the run-up to the M5, M7 interchange. Moderate traffic on the M5 citybound from the interchange in Prestons through to the Hume Highway in Liverpool. After that, though, a clear run to the city. Weekends are good. A whole week cruising is better at Flight Centre. 7 nights South Pacific Family Cruise from $2,719 for 4. Book now at Flight Centre. That's the latest traffic. MacArthur's C91.3.
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11: Good morning, I'm Sophie Clark. More than 500 people have been rescued as the desperate search for survivors continues following flash flooding in Nepal. Almost 400 people have been confirmed dead and 35 Australians are among the 540 foreign nationals missing since the torrent of muddy water washed entire buildings away. An army training centre has been converted into a rescue hub in the area. This man has told the BBC almost his entire family remains unaccounted for.
12: My mum, my brother and my uncle, where they were, the house isn't there anymore. Obviously, it's taken by flood. So it's probably they've been like in the house and obviously taken by the flood.
11: Russia has bombarded 9 Ukrainian cities overnight, sending an onslaught of missiles and drones. The Kremlin claims its targets were military-related and included industrial facilities, oil refineries and port infrastructure. Several residential areas were also hit. Drug overdoses are on the rise in Queensland. News Corp reports the state has recorded the biggest rise in unintentional drug-induced deaths across the country. A Pennington Institute report shows the number of deaths rose 33% from 2023 to 24. An Australian law firm is investigating action against Meta and other social media companies over harm to children. A settlement in the US has seen Meta agree to new safety restrictions on teenagers' Facebook and Instagram accounts. Shine lawyers Craig Alsop says the firm is working with US litigator Mark Lunner, who has experience in similar cases.
13: He secured the results in a California claim earlier this year that really, we think, led to the outcome announced overnight. So we'll be taking advantage of his expertise, really accelerating our investigation.
11: Bendigo Bank has restored access to its app and online banking after a network disruption. It says customers may experience some delays as teams work to fully restore services. Also making news, a 48-year-old Victorian man's been arrested, accused of defrauding the NDIS of $700,000. State premiers are accusing the Prime Minister of getting the GST carve-up wrong, warning poorer communities will suffer. And renowned voice actor Peter Cullen has died at the age of 85. He was famous for voicing Optimus Prime for the Transformers franchise and Eeyore in Winnie the Pooh.
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11: Checking sport, the Storm have beaten the Broncos 46-20 in their round 27 NRL game at Suncorp Stadium. Melbourne's Jerome Hughes says the win was a nice way to round off the season. The Wallabies have named their squad for the Sunday's test against Argentina. Alan Alalatoa will step into the captaincy with regular skipper Harry Wilson out. And heavy rain has suspended the third round of qualifying at the US Tennis Open. That's the latest. I'm Sophie Clark.
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0: Tops of 21 degrees. We're going to climb to today. Mostly sunny. Some light winds about. Currently at 6. 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
0: Wollondilly Council has proposed a new initiative for bushwalker safety. And yesterday I caught up with the Mayor of Wollondilly, Matt Gull, to tell us all about it.
2: G'day, Ali. How are you?
0: Oh, I'm not bad. Now, look, most of the time I like to get you on for you know, happy reasons. But we are today going to touch on something that Wollondilly Council is proposing. But the reasoning is obviously something that's just devastated a community. The tragic death of 18-year-old Lily Hooper. And it's a community in mourning, isn't it, Matt?
2: It really is. The number of candles and flowers and lovely things that have been left up at the memorial up at Oakdale is quite amazing, to be honest.
0: Yeah, we've seen the pictures on your Facebook page. It really is something that's going to stay with us for a long time, I think. But Wollondilly Council has proposed a new program that will allow bushwalkers to borrow personal locator beacons free of charge. So tell me about this, Matt.
2: So I had a bit of a chat with Lily's family, and rather than a permanent physical memorial, they were far keener to do something that was more of a living tribute and that could potentially help other people. And so gave it a bit of thought and went back to them and suggested a PLB program. So basically a personal locator beacon. It's a handheld device that you can open up if you're properly lost, hold a button down on it, and it triggers an emergency response to come and find you. They're quite common in remote bushwalking communities. I own one personally, but they can make a real difference. But they are fairly expensive, particularly if you're just a casual bushwalker. So the plan is to purchase a number of them, get them put in strategic locations along with some bushwalking safety information, and have that as sort of a living tribute to Lily.
0: That's fantastic, Matt. It's really good. And I mean, the family's just shown so much strength at this time.
2: Yeah, look, it's for them to be going through what they're going through and for them to be thinking primarily about how they can help other people. I think it goes to show just how genuinely wonderful people they are.
0: Oh, it's an absolute testament to all of them. It really is. So this is a fantastic initiative. So a personal locator beacon. Now, if you would like to rent one of these free of charge, where do you go and how do you do it?
2: So we're working through the details of that at the moment. So we are going to have some discussions with National Parks. We're going to have some discussions with Wingee Caribbee Council as well. And we're looking at a couple of options. It might be that you go to the council chambers or the library or something like the Steam Museum. It may be that we have lock boxes in strategic locations. It may be a combination. The team are working through, I guess, the best way to roll out this program now. We know that to make this work effectively, they need to be easily accessible for people, and they need to be fairly close by, because you know, people probably aren't going to drive 30, 40 minutes to pick one of these up, even if they're free. And the whole idea here is to make them readily and easily available.
0: Excellent stuff. All right, Matt. So if people want to keep on top of the progress of this initiative, where should they head?
2: So we'll have another report coming to council hopefully soon. So there should be information available as we progress it up on council's website.
0: All right. Excellent. Okay, Matt, thank you. I know you're very busy at the moment, so we appreciate your time.
2: No worries, Ali. Always good to talk to you.
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2: In Campbelltown, there are traffic lights blacked out on Campbelltown Road at Chamberlain Street, affecting traffic in all directions. The Hume Motorway northbound, some traffic building for the run-up to the M5 M7 interchange. Moderate traffic on the M5 citybound from Preston's through to Heathcote Road. After that, a clear run to the city. And Horningsea Park to Preston's, some busy traffic in both directions already for Camden Valley Way in between Cowpasture Road and the Hume Motorway junction. Census night was Tuesday the 11th of August. There's still time to complete. In the census, every answer matters. Authorised by the Australian Bureau of Statistics Canberra. That's the latest traffic. MacArthur's C91.3.
0: MacArthur Breakfast. Tradie Tune. Tradie Tune is next. C91.3. There's not a dad in MacArthur who wouldn't want a new barbecue for Father's Day. Even better, when you don't have to pay for it. Make me some of your starting Monday, on the way home with Scott Frappell, win a Ziggy Elite Nomad Portable Barbecue from Barbecues Galore for Dad this Father's Day. Barbecues Galore Campbelltown, Hollyleigh Road, Lemire, the home for great Father's Day savings. Win with Scott. MacArthur's home. C91.3.
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3: Paint over it. The boss will never know.
0: Today's Tradie tune is inspired by something I read yesterday. Did you hear this talk about a 20% sugar tax?
4: Oh.
0: Now, it's come on under the guise of oral health. So they're going to put extra charges on you. This isn't definitely happening. It's a proposal at the moment. But 20% on sugary drinks apparently could dramatically improve our oral health with 4 million cases of tooth decay a year.
4: Here's the thing, right? Why don't we just add dental care to Medicare? Why don't we just do that?
0: Good plan. Also, how about you just let people have their own free will and make their own decisions?
4: Yeah.
0: And if you decide that you want to drink sugary drinks and that has consequences, well, oh well, you knew.
4: Yep.
0: You were informed. You
4: Amen.
0: Know, we all know it's a sometimes drink.
4: It is.
0: Why do we all have to pay 20%?
4: It's not fair. It's not right.
0: Be like me, drink the rancid diet stuff. Who cares? After a while, it all tastes the same anyway. You switch to water. You see? 20% sugar tax. Come on, man. What are they thinking? They think I'm crazy?
4: Oh, great choice.
0: Thanks, bro. Let's go back to 1972, because most people I know do think I'm crazy.
4: I do.
0: I like it.

0: Next, that was your tradie tune on C91.3. Most people I know think I'm crazy. Yeah, I'm just spirited. I'm a free spirit. We played that because this chat about a sugar tax, 30% sugar tax. Come on, mate. Get out. I don't have any more money, all right? Stop it. Stop. Just stop. Do you know we have roughly across Australia, I mean, not every person pays this many.
1: Yep.
0: There's 125 taxes.
1: What?
0: Yeah.
1: On what?
0: Anything and everything.
1: That's insane.
0: Yeah, we're still in $1 trillion deficit or something like that. Some crazy amount. I try not to look at all the figures because it aggravates me.
1: This is how the Americans started revolting against the British.
0: Yeah, right.
1: Remember the Boston Tea Party?
0: Oh,
1: you ever heard of that?
0: Yes,
1: where they dumped all the tea into the ocean?
0: Yeah.
1: Yeah, man.
0: I mean, it's pretty bad when Australia's proposing a sugar tax, and even Marie Antoinette said, let them eat cake, isn't it? She was a tyrant.
1: Yeah, man.
0: She was like, have the cake.
1: Have the cake.
0: Bloody hell.
1: Jeez, got them some slack.
0: I'm not paying it. I'm not paying any more taxes. I'm going to become a citizen of the world. That's it. I own my car. I'm going to pull a flag in there. I'm going to be like, right, this is me now. Everyone leave me alone. I'm not paying anything. It's electric. I'm not paying petrol. I'm going to cut a little thing in the floor like Fred Flintstone. Just run.
1: Then they're going to make you pay import tax to take it to your car.
0: They'll tax oxygen next, you watch.
1: Yeah, you watch. Yeah.
0: Oxygen will be
1: absolutely
0: the next thing. All right. Olivia Dean is coming up for you. We'll update your traffic, news and weather. And speaking of electric, you can win a tank of fuel. Coming up, we're playing Friday Falsey, so stick around. Seriously, 125 taxes. Get lost.
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9: In Campbelltown on the Sydney end of the Morrocksley Bypass, there are traffic lights that are blacked out. It's Campbelltown Road at Chamberlain Street. In Campbelltown, though, not a lot of traffic and things moving well in both directions for Narellan Road in between the Hume Motorway and Appin Road. The Hume Motorway northbound, a traffic building from Brooks Road for the run-up to the M5 M7 interchange. It's busiest through Macquarie Fields. And on the M5 Motorway citybound, moderate traffic still from the interchange in Preston's through to Heathcote Road. After that, they'll clear run to the city. In Liverpool, busy conditions already in both directions for the Hume Highway in between Hoxton Park Road and Elizabeth Drive. 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That's the latest traffic. MacArthur's C91.3.
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4: Good morning, I'm Sophie Clark. More than 500 people have been rescued as the desperate search for survivors continues following flash flooding in Nepal. Almost 400 people have been confirmed dead and 35 Australians are among the 540 foreign nationals missing since the torrent of muddy water washed entire buildings away. An army training centre has been converted into a rescue hub in the area. This man has told the BBC almost his entire family remains unaccounted for.
10: My mum, my brother and my uncle, where they were, the house isn't there anymore. Obviously, it's taken by flood. So it's probably they've been like in the house and obviously taken by the flood.
4: Russia has bombarded 9 Ukrainian cities overnight, sending an onslaught of missiles and drones. The Kremlin claims its targets were military-related and included industrial facilities, oil refineries and port infrastructure. Several residential areas were also hit. Drug overdoses are on the rise in Queensland. News Corp reports the state has recorded the biggest rise in unintentional drug-induced deaths across the country. A Pennington Institute report shows the number of deaths rose 33% from 2023 to 24. An Australian law firm is investigating action against Meta and other social media companies over harm to children. A settlement in the US has seen Meta agree to new safety restrictions on teenagers' Facebook and Instagram accounts. Shine lawyers Craig Alsop says the firm is working with US litigator Mark Lunner, who has experience in similar cases.
11: He secured the results in a California claim earlier this year that really, we think, led to the outcome announced overnight. So we'll be taking advantage of his expertise, really accelerating our investigation.
4: Bendigo Bank has restored access to its app and online banking after a network disruption. It says customers may experience some delays as teams work to fully restore services. Also making news, a 48-year-old Victorian man's been arrested, accused of defrauding the NDIS of $700,000. State premiers are accusing the Prime Minister of getting the GST carve-up wrong, warning poorer communities will suffer. And renowned voice actor Peter Cullen has died at the age of 85. He was famous for voicing Optimus Prime for the Transformers franchise and Eeyore in Winnie the Pooh.
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4: Checking sport, the Storm have beaten the Broncos 46-20 in their round 27 NRL game at Suncorp Stadium. Melbourne's Jerome Hughes says the win was a nice way to round off the season. The Wallabies have named their squad for the Sunday's test against Argentina. Alan Alalatoa will step into the captaincy with regular skipper Harry Wilson out. And heavy rain has suspended the third round of qualifying at the US Tennis Open. That's the latest. I'm Sophie Clark.
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0: Mostly sunny today, tops of 21 degrees, some light winds about. Pretty sunny and 21 across your weekend as well. Currently at 6, you're on C91.3.

0: 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Want to win a tank of fuel? Okay, let's do it.
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0: All right, we normally play this later in the show, but guess what? For you early listeners, you're being rewarded your chance to win a tank of fuel, because I was just going off about the taxes in Australia. So here you go. Here's one thing you don't have to pay for. Really trying to help you out here. It's all thanks to Sedec Motor Group, serving MacArthur since 2017. Now, how do you score a tank of fuel for free? We play Friday Falsey, where being wrong has never felt so right. Here's how it works. I'll give you three quick-fire questions. You just have to give me the wrong answers to win. That's pretty easy, right? The wrong answers. So if you give me the right answer, you fail. So let's test it with James.
3: Oh, here we go.
0: What colour is my jacket today?
3: Yellow.
0: There you go. So yes, you'd win. You'd win because it's black.
3: Tank of fuel for me.
0: Yeah. Well, no, you got to get three right.
3: Oh.
0: Wrong. You got to get three. So it's very confusing. It's very confusing. Anyway, we understand, right? Three questions. You just got to give me the wrong answer. All right. If you want to play and win a tank of fuel, call me. 4628991 3. We're playing Friday Falsey. Hey, tank of fuel, man. You don't want to pay for it. So call me. 4628991 3.

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2: In West Hoxton, there has been a car crash on Cowpasture Road at Tibaburra Road, and it's affecting traffic in both directions of Cowpasture Road in between Currajong Road and Hoxton Park Road. The M5 motorway city bound, a 25-minute trip to get from the interchange in Preston through to the main tunnel entry in Kingsgrove. And in Campbelltown, traffic lights are flashing yellow. It's the Sydney end of the Morrissey Bypass. It's Campbelltown Road at Chamberlain Street. 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That's latest traffic, MacArthur C91.3.
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11: Eden from Camden, good morning.
12: Hello.
11: Tank of fuel. You don't want to pay for it, do you?
12: No, I've just bought a diesel car. I am much in need.
11: Oh, God. Yeah, absolutely. All right. Well, your chance to win a tank of fuel. We're playing Friday Falsey. Now, this is easy, Eden. You've just got to give me the wrong answers, okay?
12: Yep.
11: Here we go. Eden, how many weeks are in a year?
12: Oh, 26?
11: Well

0: You're on MacArthur Breakfast on C91.3, 10 to 7, and it's a Friday, so we're raging up for the weekend, even if that just means you're sitting in the backyard. Nothing wrong with that, mate. You do what you want to do. And on a Friday, I normally feel like most people in the workplace are sort of on the same tangent, you know? Like, let's not start new conversations now. That's a Monday job.
1: Write it down. Talk to me then.
0: And I'm certainly not complaining, but we get a lot of emails, and there's nothing wrong with that. I mean, listen to emails, I love them. You can send them through whenever you like, by the way, ali@c913.com.au. But work emails is a whole other thing. And we're owned by big corporations. There's a lot of emails. But I'm sort of used to how many there is because I've been here for such a long time. It sort of doesn't really change too much.
1: Yeah.
0: But this morning I opened up my emails, 4 a.m.
1: Mm-hmm.
0: And we've got new people playing in the email field now.
1: Brave game to enter. It's a really brave game.
0: Oh, man. If you've been working here and you never sent an email, don't start sending emails. It's annoying. It's really annoying.
1: Adding
0: now I'm like,
1: what?
0: Now I have to talk to you as well? I want to talk to you as well. Can't you just talk to me in person? What's with the emails? Stop with the emails. I'm so sick of emails. What happened to just people going, hey, man, do you just mind fixing that thing up? And then you'd be like, sweet.
1: Yeah, no worries.
0: This whole paper trail thing, where's the trust gone?
1: You're so right, man. You're so right.
0: Like, I know you're doing it to hold me accountable. It just annoys me.
1: Yeah. Hey, did you get that email?
0: The more you try and hold me accountable, the more I'm just not doing it.
1: Revolt.
0: Because guess what I can do, friends?
1: What's that?
0: I never got that email.
1: Oh.
0: Sorry about that.
1: It disappeared.

0: went to the junk folder. Sorry, missed it.
1: Who's checking a junk folder?
0: Not me.
1: I barely check emails.
0: Get out of here.
1: 4 a.m. You're sending me a new email. You're new to the email realm, and I like that. Do you know what that's akin to?
0: What's that?
1: Know those people at the end of meetings, and everyone goes, right, well, that's all pretty much done. Has anyone got any questions? And then some fool asks questions.
0: No, put that arm down. I want no part of that arm.
1: You're like, bro, why are you asking questions? We don't care. We want to go home. We've got lives. We've got backyards to sit in.
0: Let me free.
1: Yeah, my God.

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0: TikTok tunes around the corner. Also, my last tickets to Stardust Circus. It's come to Coronation Park in Minto. So if you'd like to win my last family pass, we're listening out for the cue to call. It's like a circusy sound. When you hear it, call me. I'll give you the pass.
1: I have magic hair that glows when I sing.
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2: 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Camden Valley Mitsubishi MY25 Outlander. 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C91.3.
7: In West Hoxton, a crash has cleared on Cowpasture Road at Tibaburra Road. The M5 motorway city bound, a bit under 30 minutes to get from the interchange in Preston's through to the main tunnel entry in Kingsgrove. In Campbelltown, traffic lights flashing yellow at the Sydney end of the Moroxy Bypass, Campbelltown Road at Chamberlain Street. Other than that, in Campbelltown, only light traffic in both directions of Narellan Road in between Gilchrist Drive and Appin Road. A Polish man opens up, asks for help and shows up, because when they do, everyone wins. Polish man, strong enough to care, end violence, sign up at polishman.com. That's the latest traffic. MacArthur's C91.3.
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8: Good morning, I'm Sophie Clark. 14 of the 35 Australians missing after deadly flash flooding in Nepal are understood to have travelled from Sydney. Almost 400 people have now been confirmed dead, with hundreds unaccounted for. Rescue efforts on the Nepal-Tibet border are being hampered by poor access. The Red Cross's Adrian Prowse says critical infrastructure damage is making it hard to get assistance to those who need it.
9: We've seen a whole lot of roads and bridges be damaged, and in some cases completely swept away. You know, one of the most impacted sort of districts, Rathua, is only accessible. Some of those sort of, you know, the worst sort of areas are only accessible by helicopter at the moment.
8: The Nepalese community in Sydney South has gathered to pray for those affected by the disaster. Candlelight vigils have been held across Australia for those missing and killed. The Queensland government will make it harder for judges and magistrates to grant criminals bail. The state's breach of bail go-to-jail laws include the rollout of a test which will require accused criminals to demonstrate why they shouldn't be behind bars. Victorian teenagers are using a fake MyVic Roads app to create fake driver's licences. The Herald Sun reports the digital IDs are almost identical to the real thing, even replicating the QR code and hologram previously touted by the state government as key safety features. Vic Roads says it's taking steps to shut down the fraudulent app. Research suggests millions of Australians are skipping specialist appointments due to rising costs. An Australian Institute report shows people on low incomes or in regional areas are the most likely to forego a visit. But health economist Luke Slavomirsky says everyone is being affected.
3: Our concern is that access to these important medical interventions is dictated not so much by medical need, but by people's ability to pay. And for us, that seems like it goes against the principles of Medicare, which is meant to ensure universal access.
8: The US president has renamed Lake Ontario to Lake America amid his escalating trade war with Canada. Donald Trump has signed an executive order with the Oval Office, with the change now in effect.
10: We're going to be changing the name of Lake Ontario, effective immediately, to Lake America.
8: Norwegians are laying flowers at the Royal Palace in Oslo as Europe's oldest monarch, King Harald, undergoes treatment in hospital, and country music star Shania Twain celebrating her 61st birthday.
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8: In sport, round 26 of the NRL has ignited with finals revenge for the Storm, taking out the Broncos 46-20 in their last game of the year at Suncorp. In just his 12th NRL game, winger Sialagi Timilatu Brown start with a hat-trick as Melbourne's reunited Big Three ran riot in the 8-try rout. Wallabies prop Isaac Kalia has been named to play his first test in 2 years when Australia takes on Argentina on Sunday, and round 3 of qualifiers at the US Open's been suspended due to heavy rain. That's the latest. I'm Sophie Clark.
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0: Mostly sunny today, tops of 21 degrees for your Saturday. Much the same for your Sunday. Currently at 6, you're on C91.3. It is time for TikTok at 7 o'clock. It's where we explore the weird and wonderful world of TikTok. What's trending? What's going viral? What are your TikTok tunes? Now, today is all about Jeremy Clarkson. You'll be like, who's that? He's the bloke from Top Gear. Did he do anything else?
11: Well, remember he got fired from Top Gear, so then he started his own car show.
0: Did he?
11: Which I forget the name of.
0: Top Gear 2.0?
11: Yeah, maybe.
0: Low Gear.
11: Like
0: Transmission.
11: Automatic manual.
0: Well, I know who he is because my son loved Top Gear, so we used to watch it all the time when he was a kid. We had a Top Gear party once. It's cool. The cake was like a...
11: Oh, sweet.
0: Who was the guy in the helmet? The Stig.
11: The Stig, yeah.
0: It was sick. Anyway, the reason he's made our TikTok is because Jeremy Clarkson has gotten rid of TikTok. So he says.
11: Yep.
0: He still has an official account.
11: It's still there. I can still find it.
0: So he reckons he's not using it anymore. He said at 66, he spent around a year scrolling the app, telling him it was giving him a glimpse into what everyone was thinking about, but actually he was just wasting hours and hours and missing things like walks with his dog or reading or seeing friends and family. Now he even does jigsaw puzzles.
11: Oh, yeah?
0: So he's encouraging younger people to delete the app, saying it's addictive.
11: Oh, man. I got really humbled by Jeremy Clarkson on TikTok.
0: Yes.
11: I saw this thing that it said, look up your car on Top Gear. Anyway, I looked up my car, love my Kia, and they slammed it.
0: Oh, yeah.
11: I was like, what are we doing? The Kia's a great car.
0: It's because it's a Kia.
11: Well, I mean, Kia's brilliant.
0: So, is it? Jeremy Clarkson doesn't think it is.
11: Safest car of the year award. 3 years in running.
0: Who are you trying to convince here? Anyway, so Jeremy Clarkson wants you to give up TikTok because it's addicting. Nah.
11: I'm good.
0: I'm addicted to it. I can't even say it. That's how...

0: That was your TikTok tune on C91.3. It's Avicii and Addicted to You. We played that because Jeremy Clarkson reckons that we're all too addicted to TikTok and that we need to get off TikTok. But yeah, that's not happening because, well, I enjoy it. So, got nothing else to say about that. Now, James.
1: Yes.
0: Without saying the obvious, so you can't say caffeine, alcohol or chocolate, what are you most addicted to?
1: Oh, great question. Probably there's a game on my phone that I can't stop playing.
0: Oh.
1: Yeah.
0: What is it?
1: It's called number... Oh, I should have had this ready. Number Easy Brain. And you have to like match all these numbers up.
0: Okay.
1: And you have to make 10. Dude, I play it well into like the morning, some mornings.
0: So you're addicted to a phone app?
1: A phone app, man.
0: That works your brain out.
1: Oh, I love it.
0: Right.
1: I love it.
0: Right. Doesn't your girlfriend live with you?
1: Yeah.
0: Oh. Lots of quality time then.
1: What's your point? What about you?
0: Oh, I'm addicted to making the world a better place.
1: Oh, yeah. Yeah, right.
0: I mean, if yours is just a phone app, that's all right.
1: I mean...
0: I'm trying to make a difference, you know?
1: Oh, right.
0: Yeah.
1: So inspiring.
0: That's what I thought.
1: You could do that in here, maybe. Maybe start here and then go to the world.
0: I've inspired you.
1: Oh, yeah.
0: You've grown as a person.
1: I feel it.
0: You talk back now.
1: Oh,
0: it's real
1: yeah.
0: sassy. I don't like it.

0: 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The Amarok 10 Deserts Edition. 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C91.3.
1: In West Hoxton, a crash has cleared on Cowpasture Road at Tibaburu Road. In Campbelltown, the traffic lights are still on the blink at the Sydney end of the Morrissey Bypass. That's Campbelltown Road at Chamberlain Street. And on the Hume Motorway northbound in Mount Annan, there is a report for a road hazard. It's on the Hume Motorway on northbound off-ramp in the westbound direction towards Narellan Road. Census night was Tuesday the 11th of August. There's still time to complete. In the census, every answer matters. Authorised by the Australian Bureau of Statistics, Canberra. That's the latest traffic and covers C91.3.
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0: Happy birthday.
4: And on this day, the 28th of August in 1884, the first known photograph of a tornado was taken. In 1963, on this day, Martin Luther King Jr. delivered his I Have a Dream speech, which was, I mean, iconic. One of the most iconic and inspiring speeches.
5: I have a dream that one day this nation will rise up, live out the true meaning of its creed. We hold these truths to be self-evident that all men are created equal.
4: In 1963, on this day, 73 rather, Marvin Gaye released this song.
6: I've been really trying, babe.
4: Rob, I hear that music, I'm just running. Bolting.
7: Leave me alone. Get away from me.
4: In 1984, on this day, the Jacksons had their reunion tour. It was called Victory.
8: Don't blame it on the sunshine. Don't blame it on moonlight. I don't blame it on good times.
4: On a... Sorry, I'm having no victory on the tongue at the moment.
7: Got to do your articulation exercise.
4: Really struggling on a Friday to get those words out. Anyway, over 1 million ticket sales in only 2 months. So there you go. In 1998, on this day, Jerry Halliwell sold off all her Spice Girls clothes in a charity auction.
9: It's raining now.
4: So you know that, oh no, it was a charity auction. I was going to say you're really low on the dough, but it was a charity auction.
7: It's a charity, yeah.
4: So good honour.
7: Yeah.
4: In 2001, on this day, Mary J. Blige released her fifth studio album. It was called No More Drama.
10: No more pain, no more pain, no more pain, no more game, messing with my mind.
4: And in 2009, on this day, Noel Gallagher quit Oasis, saying he could no longer work with his brother Liam. We've got some audio of that.
11: Quitting time! Quitting time!
4: I can't tell. I can't talk, but I've got the jokes. Today is National Radio Commercial Day. Oh, yeah. This is my favourite. This will always be my favourite commercial here.
7: Go on.
12: Oh. Three cheers for Charlie's. Celebrate today.
4: I can just be walking around the house singing that.
7: It's so good.
4: It's so good. Jingle. And I love the way this guy speaks. Listen. Oh, he's not going to do it. Is this not the, this week, get a Jim Beam and cola.
7: He always starts with, Struth, look at the price of that.
4: It's so good. So I good. Love it. I love it. Everyone together now.
12: Cheers for Charlie's. Hey, celebrate today.
13: 161 Remembrance Drive, Tamil.
4: There you go.
7: So good.
4: Oh, it's really good. I enjoy it. That'll always be my favourite. Okay. It's also Red Wine Day. Well, I wasn't going to have one. I wasn't going to have one today.
7: Since you mentioned it.
4: Be rude not to.
7: Got to celebrate.
4: It's Jack Black's birthday today. He is 57. That is the person that you most get as your doppelganger, right?
7: Oh, like, out of everyone? All the time.
4: Yeah.
7: Well, and because my parents own School of Rock as well.
4: Oh, God, yes.
7: It's so synonymous, you know?
4: Yes.
7: Yeah. So I love when I go, sometimes I do guest teaching there and I come in and I'll teach like a little kid's class and I'll go full Jack Black.
4: So they think you, do they think you're Jack Black?
7: Oh, I think some of them draw the parallel.
4: Has your parents ever met Jack Black?
7: No.
4: Ah,
7: no,
4: it.
7: I wish.
4: Yeah. You should enter like a competition.
7: Well, if you're not hardcore, you got to live hardcore. That was really even Adam Sandler Jack Black, wasn't it?
4: I didn't know that one.
7: I'm a Jack Black.
4: Right, we're going to get these cameras working. Can we have the cameras working for like one day and then they broke? Oh, I'm going to get you. You can see James do that. Oh, God, that was almost as good as this.
12: Three cheers for Charlie.
7: Hey.
4: It's a wild day.
7: Oh.
4: All right. That was so funny. It's also Shania Twain's birthday today. On her. She's 61 today. Oh, God. There's a lot of birthdays. I'm going to try and do it without thinking of James' face doing Jack Black, Adam Sandler. Oh, James, that was so funny. All right. Today, our local legend celebrating Jackson Jack Page from Mount Annan is 7. Emma Rice from Camden is 28. Abby Marvell from Macquarie Fields is 14. Kobe Hamilton-Jones from Harrington Park, 17 today. Alicia Haywood from Bradbury is 54. Nate Harding from Bradbury is 12. Tammy Thomas from Spring Farm is 40. Taylor Heterick from Roos is 20. And Debbie Coombs from Minchinbury is 53. Tomorrow, Laura Schmidt from Gregory Hills is 19. I just keep picturing him doing the thing. Jazzy Lozano from Lamia is 22. Aaliyah Gabb from Ingleburn is 13. Claire Jackson from Oakdale is 37. And Jayla Sullivan from Camden South is 17. Did I say that right?
7: Yeah. Jayla Sullivan?
4: Yeah, yep. But I said Claire Jackson was 37.
7: Claire Jackson from Oakdale is 37.
4: I said that right?
7: Yeah, yeah.
4: All right, cool. And Jayla Sullivan from Camden South is 17.
7: 17.
4: Can't focus. Can't focus, yeah. So funny. All right. There can only be one winner, though. And the winner of the cake is Taylor Heterick from Roos. Oh, well done to you. If you'd like to register for MacArthur Birthdays, you can head to our website, c913.com.au. But because on this day in 1984, the Jacksons kicked off their reunion tour.

0: Kings of Can You Feel It? You're on MacArthur Breakfast on C91.3. We played that because on this day in 1984, they kicked off their reunion tour, Victory. Coming up, we're going to play this. Olivia Rodrigo will update your traffic news and weather, and we're listening out for your cue to call. 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
9: On the M5 motorway city-bound, reports of a crash at Fairford Road. Things are slow back to Moorbank Avenue. From Horningsea Park through Preston's, Camden Valley Way has some busy traffic in both directions between Cow Pasture Road and the Hume Motorway. And through Cashoola, the Hume Highway northbound is a clear run from the crossroads up to Hoxton Park Road. It does get busier in Liverpool, though, in both directions of the Hume Highway, especially with reports of a breakdown at the intersection of the Hume Highway and Macquarie Street. 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MacArthur's C91.3.
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10: Good morning, I'm Sophie Clark. 14 of the 35 Australians missing after deadly flash flooding in Nepal are understood to have travelled from Sydney. Almost 400 people have now been confirmed dead, with hundreds unaccounted for. Rescue efforts on the Nepal-Tibet border are being hampered by poor access. The Red Cross's Adrian Prowse says critical infrastructure damage is making it hard to get assistance to those who need it.
11: We've seen a whole lot of roads and bridges be damaged, and in some cases completely swept away. You know, one of the most impacted sort of districts, Rathua, is only accessible. Some of those sort of, you know, the worst sort of areas are only accessible by helicopter at the moment.
10: The Nepalese community in Sydney's south has gathered to pray for those affected by the disaster. Candlelight vigils have been held across Australia for those missing and killed. The Queensland government will make it harder for judges and magistrates to grant criminals bail. The state's breach of bail go-to-jail laws include the rollout of a test which will require accused criminals to demonstrate why they shouldn't be behind bars. Victorian teenagers are using a fake MyVic Roads app to create fake driver's licences. The Herald Sun reports the digital IDs are almost identical to the real thing, even replicating the QR code and hologram previously touted by the state government as key safety features. Vic Roads says it's taking steps to shut down the fraudulent app. Research suggests millions of Australians are skipping specialist appointments due to rising costs. An Australian Institute report shows people on low incomes or in regional areas are the most likely to forego a visit. But health economist Luke Slavomirsky says everyone is being affected.
3: Our concern is that access to these important medical interventions is dictated not so much by medical need, but by people's ability to pay. And for us, that seems like it goes against the principles of Medicare, which is meant to ensure universal access.
10: The US president has renamed Lake Ontario to Lake America amid his escalating trade war with Canada. Donald Trump has signed an executive order with the Oval Office, with the change now in effect.
12: We're going to be changing the name of Lake Ontario, effective immediately, to Lake America.
10: Norwegians are laying flowers at the Royal Palace in Oslo as Europe's oldest monarch, King Harald, undergoes treatment in hospital, and country music star Shania Twain celebrating her 61st birthday.
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10: In sport, round 26 of the NRL has ignited with finals revenge for the Storm, taking out the Broncos 46-20 in their last game of the year at Suncorp. In just his 12th NRL game, winger Sialagi Timilatu Brown started with a hat-trick as Melbourne's reunited Big Three ran riot in the 8-try rout. Wallabies prop Isaac Kalia has been named to play his first test in 2 years when Australia takes on Argentina on Sunday, and round 3 of qualifiers at the US Open's been suspended due to heavy rain. That's the latest. I'm Sophie Clark.
2: C91.3 weather.
0: Mostly sunny today, tops of 21 degrees. It's going to stay pretty much the same across your weekend. Currently it's 7. Hey, you should add a little rise and shine to your morning with the new Macca's Birdies Brekkie Meal, available for a limited time.

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2: 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Who do I have here?
3: Ben from Colo Vale. How are you?
2: Ben from Colo Vale. I'm good, man. How's it going in Colo Vale?
3: Cold this morning. Cold.
2: It's cold, yeah.
3: Really cold.
2: Yeah, well, it's almost the end of winter, though. It's spring next week.
3: It is. I can't wait.
2: Yeah.
3: Time to get in the pool.
2: Yeah, man. Oh, you got a pool, do you?
3: Yeah.
2: Oh,
3: yeah.
2: Nice.
3: Can't wait to use it. Can't wait.
2: I haven't got a pool. I've got like a puddle. I've got like this bit of my lawn that sort of fills up. I could probably put my foot in that. I might be all right. Well, as much as I'm enjoying our chat, Ben, why are you calling this morning?
3: I was hoping to get the circus tickets and you'd make two little children very happy.
2: Well, mate, you just did. Well done.
3: Oh, thanks so much. Just made their day.
2: No worries, legend. You enjoy the circus. Have a great weekend.
3: Thanks very much. See you later.
2: Ah, see? We like to make people happy, mate. That's what it's all about. All right. God, I'm so emotional at the moment. I don't have any tickets left, but you can book yours now. It's stardustcircus.com.au.
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0: Sarah MacArthur Breakfast on C91.3, and some news came through yesterday. The New South Wales government will acquire land in Wilton to develop an integrated health hub for the growing Wallandilly community. So the population's expected to triple over the coming decades, increasing demand for healthcare, and obviously it's limited at the moment because there's no hospital there, is there?
1: No, there's not. Barrel and Campbelltown are the closest.
0: So, or Camden?
1: Camden, yeah.
0: So this much-needed local health service will be there in Wilton. So we'll keep you updated on what's going on there. But that's good. You know, it's changing face in the MacArthur, as I always say.
1: That's it. Wilton's so pretty as well.

0: Live a little more in the new Aura 5 electric SUV at Camden Valley GWM C91.3.
1: On the M5 motorway, an earlier reported incident at Fairford Road has been moved on, but it's still slow on the approach with all lanes open. To get from the interchange in Preston through to the main tunnel entry in Kingsgrove, you're looking at a 25-minute trip. Things are busy in Denham Court and Leppington, with some traffic in both directions in between Heath Road and Ingleburn Road. And in Gregory Hills, reports for breakdown southbound Camden Valley Way at the intersection of Oran Park Drive and Gregory Hills Drive. Major roads will close on Sunday for the Sydney Marathon from North Sydney to Kingsford, including the Harbour Bridge, Western Distributor and Anzac Parade. Details at livetraffic.com. That's latest traffic. MacArthur's C91.3.
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2: Someone's calling.
0: Hello, Reese. How are you?
3: Good, thank you. How are you?
0: I'm good, mate. How old are you?
3: I am 9 years old.
0: 9 years old. Where and where are you from?
3: Douglas Park.
0: Ah, Douglas Park. So, you just rang to have a chat. Well, what's going on? What are you doing?
3: I have book week today, and I'm dressing up as Wings of Fire from a book.
0: As what? What was that?
3: Wings of Fire.
0: Oh, I'm going to have to bring
3: the dragon.
0: Do you know that one? Wings of Fire.
4: Wings
0: of
4: Fire. I don't know what that is.
0: Oh, that sounds pretty good.
3: My mum ordered it offline.
0: Oh.
4: Nice one, Mum.
0: Nothing wrong with that. Consistency, you know? Work smarter, not harder, Reese. You know what I'm saying?
3: Yeah.
0: Yeah. You have a great day at school for book week, all right?
3: Okay.
0: And you you tell everyone at school that Ali and James said your costume was sick.
3: Okay.
0: All right, Reese, thank you for calling.
3: You're welcome.
0: Hey, if someone says to you, hey, what's that costume? Are you a dragon? You say back, this conversation's certainly dragon.
3: Okay.
0: That's a good little joke, Reese. You know what I'm saying?
3: Yeah.
0: All right, buddy. Thanks for calling in. You have a great day. Hey, yeah. How about we give you some Macca's vouchers for calling us?
3: Yeah.
0: All right, legend. We'll send them out to you. You hang on the phone for me, all right?
3: Okay.
0: See you, buddy.
3: Bye.
2: 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C91.3.

0: also my last tickets to Sky House, the Sky House After Hours experience at the Sydney Harbour Bridge. If you'd like to win that, keep listening. We're also going to talk about something that they're doing at a shopping centre to deter loiterers.
1: Interesting.
0: We'll see what you think of that. That's next.
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2: We keep MacArthur moving. Camden Valley Mitsubishi MY25 Outlander stock clearance on now. Don't miss out. C91.3.
11: In Gregory Hills, reports of a couple of separate incidents. One is a breakdown southbound on Kemna Valley Way, just on the approach to the Oran Park Drive, Gregory Hills Drive intersection, causing a bit of traffic to bank up in both directions. And the other is a breakdown reported on Rodeo Road, just on the intersection of Kemna Valley Way. For Smeaton Grange and Currens Hill, busy conditions for Narellan Road, and it's getting quite congested either side of Hartley Road in the direction of the Hume Motorway. Through Campbelltown, only moderate traffic for Narellan Road in both directions in between Hume Motorway and Appin Road. Appin Road, only light traffic through Bradbury if you are headed down the coast. Experience the excitement of Sydney Marathon Day from the iconic Harbour Bridge with incredible views of the city and the action below. Book your spectacular climb at bridgeclimb.com. That's latest traffic, MacArthur C91.3.
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12: I'm Sophie Clark. The number of Australians reported missing in Nepal after deadly flash flooding has increased to 39. More than 500 foreign nationals have been caught up in the disaster, with the death toll now sitting just under 400. Police and army personnel are sifting through damaged and mud-caked buildings, looking for hundreds of missing people. These American women have told the BBC they've been struggling to get any updates on their parents, who had been on a tour group in the area.
13: Woke up and saw that there had been floods, and so we all immediately started calling our parents. No answer. And then we both received an email from the Isha Foundation saying that the floods had hit.
12: The Australian government has announced a $5 million assistance package to help with recovery efforts. The Federal Liberal Party president says the Albanese government doesn't have its priorities straight when it comes to veterans. Labor is moving to cap allied health services at $5,000 a year, sparking concern among current and former personnel. Tony Abbott says he's concerned by the move.
14: The only spending that this government has ever been prepared to cut, and there's a lot of wasteful spending, but the only spending they've been prepared to cut is spending on veterans' health services, which just seems dead wrong.
12: Queensland commuters are being asked to find alternate routes as ferry workers in Brisbane walk off the job. All services are being cancelled as staff double down on their demands for better pay and conditions. FedEx workers across the country are also walking off the job after months of negotiations. They're demanding guaranteed job security and protection against AI and automation. NASA is planning on launching a telescope in space to determine how the universe evolved over time. The space agency has spent over a decade modifying the device. Engineer Missy Vess has told Today she's hopeful this will help answer some of the field's most puzzling questions.
1: I'm just excited about the sheer mass of data that we're going to have to be able to go through. We're averaging about 1 terabyte a day of data.
12: Also making news, more women are undergoing hysterectomies to combat endometriosis, according to latest research. Toxic chemicals, including radioactive uranium, have been found in an illicit cigarette brand being sold in Australia. And renowned voice actor Peter Cullen has died at the age of 85.
2: 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Discover Jude's Cafe Bar Brasserie at Campbelltown Catholic Club.
12: In sport, the NRL's trialled kickoff rule has received a cold reception after its debut in Melbourne's 46-20 win over Brisbane. Stars from both sides are criticising the trial, which allows the team that concedes points the option to kick or receive the ball. Storm skipper Harry Grant has taken aim after his side's win, labelling the rule tweak as unnecessary. AFL Cup wins overnight for Fulham and Chelsea, and competition has been called on for day three of the Fijian Surf Pro. That's the latest. I'm Sophie Clark.
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0: Mostly sunny today, tops of 21 degrees. It's going to remain that way across your weekend. Currently it's 10. You're on C91.3. Everybody.

0: Mary. You're on MacArthur Breakfast on C91.3, 810. Welcome to your Friday. Coming up, my last tickets to Skyview on top of the Sydney Harbour Bridge. But saw this yesterday. There's a Woolies in Darwin, which is hoping to curb antisocial behaviour by doing something. And I thought, well, that's interesting. So to stop people loitering and, as I said, antisocial behaviour, they are looping the Woolies jingle. So there's no words, it just loops like this, over and over. So you think, oh, okay, it's over.
1: Here it comes again.
0: It's back. It's back. Now, not sure if it's working. Because this audio is courtesy of ABC Darwin. They went around and asked a few people. And they said, what do you think of the music? And this was the most common response.
2: I love the music. No, I love it.
0: They love it.
1: They love it.
0: Big fans.
1: Yeah, right.
0: What do you think?
1: Not for me.
0: Really?
1: Yeah, not a fan of the Woolies.
0: So that would deter you?
1: If it was playing over and over again, for sure.
0: It would stop you from loitering out the front?
1: I think so.
0: I don't know, I reckon you get used to it.
1: Oh, yeah?
0: As a parent, you can block out many things.
1: Can you?
0: Oh, absolutely.
1: Yeah, right. Like what?
0: Voices.
1: Sure.
0: Doing it right now.
1: Like mine?
0: You know, there was a local shopping centre that sort of had the same idea.
1: Really?
0: So back in the day, I don't know if they still do it, but back in the day, Thursday nights, people used to hang out.
1: Yep.
0: Right.
1: Mm-hmm.
0: Teenagers and the such.
1: Late night shopping.
0: But they weren't shopping. They're just all hanging around.
1: Just loitering, yep.
0: Having a chat. So they started playing Barry Manilow to try and deter the kids.
1: Right.
0: And I mean, bro, that wouldn't work because I'd love it. Imagine you're out shopping, you hear this, you're like, oh, everyone, shut up, shut up. Oh, Maggie, UK. I'd love it. I'd be like, oh, we are locking in. Someone get a Pepsi Max. Give me some Maccas. Give me some Maccas. And then they roll into his other classics. Oh, this is great. Hey, go over to that reject shop. Get me one of those campy chair things. Yeah, it's like a concert, bro. Can anyone get like a sausage stick or something? I don't know. I feel like I need some protein. And then there's a big finish, you know? Oh, and all of a sudden you're like, Thursday!
1: Good to be here.
0: And I'll tell you what, I'm never going home again.
1: How good is this?
0: This is quite the place to be.
1: What a time.
0: So as I said, not sure whether they still do it.
1: They should though.
0: They should, let me know. Hey mate, let me know if you still do it. I'll come and see it. Bring a camping chair, I'm excited.

0: Slumbers back to friends. You're on MacArthur Breakfast on C91.3. We're going to play this for you shortly. I need to feel your touch. Also, my last tickets to Sky House, the after-hours experience. Top of the Sydney Harbour Bridge. You have a self-guided tour, then you get to the top. 360-degree views, canapes, drinks. You'll love it, man. It's really good. My last tickets to that. And as I said, we'll play Bryan Adams. But I really wish we were playing this. I write the songs that make the whole world sing. What a man Barry Manilow was, dude. Seriously. Like, he's like 175 or something now. Someone said to me the other day, do you know he's given up touring? And I said, you sound surprised. Have you seen him lately? He's a ghost of his former self, bro. In fact, he might actually be a ghost.
1: 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The Amarok 10 Deserts Edition. 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C91.3.
2: In Gregory Hills, reports of a breakdown. It's on the Camden Valley Way in the southbound direction, just at the intersection of Gregory Hills Drive, and a bit of traffic banking up onto Oran Park Road as a result. In Lumia, reports of a breakdown also. That's Lumia Road in between Rose Payton Drive and Hansons Road. And in Bradbury, also reports of a breakdown. St John's Road, southbound, just past Campbellfield Avenue. And through Campbelltown, busy conditions for Narellan Road in both directions from the Hume Motorway to Avon Road. 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That's latest traffic. 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
0: Inside the historic Sydney Harbour Bridge and book your Sky House after hours experience at bridgemuseum.com.au. I've talked about this all week. It's really good. I've done it. You go up the pylon, you get like a self-guided tour, then you get to the top at the museum. The view's unbelievable. It's at twilight. And then there's some canapes, a couple of drinks. It's very romantic. It's very romantic. So, or you just go with your girlfriends and, you know.
2: Even
0: hey,
2: still.
0: Chicks, look at those lights. Which nightclub do you want to go to?
2: Let's go to that one after.
0: Either way, if you'd like to go, we're playing The Greatest View. So I'm going to give you a familiar location in a riddle form. If you can tell me where that is, you win. With colourful paintings and sculptures to inspect, a Japanese garden awaits you to reflect. Watch performances, acting and dance. Think you know where it is? Come and take a chance. Japanese garden, colourful paintings, sculptures. Rhymes with Carts Tenter.
2: All right.
0: Scrambletown Carts Tenter.
2: Tap in. Absolutely
0: tap in. I just want to give it away, all right? I just want to give it away. If you know the answer, 46289913.

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1: Michelle from Mount Annan, good morning.
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1: Your chance to win a fabulous Sky House After Hours experience for two at the Sydney Harbour Bridge Museum, right on the top. How wonderful.
2: Very nice. Okay. It's our wedding anniversary tomorrow with my husband, so it might be a nice present.
1: Oh, I love that. All right, let's hope you get this right then. 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With colourful paintings and sculptures to inspect, a Japanese garden awaits you to reflect. 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Think you know where it is? Come and take a chance. Where's that, Michelle?
2: Templetown Art Centre.
1: Yes, well done. She does it.
2: Thank you.
1: Happy anniversary.
2: Thanks.
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4: In Lemia, reports for breakdown Lemia Road at the roundabout of Park Hill Avenue. In Bradbury, reports for breakdown also St John's Road, southbound just past Campbellfield Avenue. The Hume Motorway has seen a clear start on the 10-minute trip northbound from Narellan Road to the M5 M7 interchange, and citybound on the M5 as clear as it's going to get. It's a hassle-free run from Preston's right through into the airport and further into the city. Your new home is waiting. 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You. That's the latest traffic, MacArthur's C91.3.
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5: I'm Sophie Clark. The number of Australians reported missing in Nepal after deadly flash flooding has increased to 39. More than 500 foreign nationals have been caught up in the disaster, with the death toll now sitting just under 400. Police and army personnel are sifting through damaged and mud-caked buildings, looking for hundreds of missing people. These American women have told the BBC they've been struggling to get any updates on their parents who had been on a tour group in the area.
6: Woke up and saw that there had been floods, and so we all immediately started calling our parents, no answer, and then we both received an email from the Isha Foundation saying that the floods had hit.
5: The Australian government has announced a $5 million assistance package to help with recovery efforts. The Federal Liberal Party president says the Albanese government doesn't have its priorities straight when it comes to veterans. Labor is moving to cap allied health services at $5,000 a year, sparking concern among current and former personnel. Tony Abbott says he's concerned by the move.
7: The only spending that this government has ever been prepared to cut, and there's a lot of wasteful spending, but the only spending they've been prepared to cut is spending on veterans' health services, which just seems dead wrong.
5: Queensland commuters are being asked to find alternate routes as ferry workers in Brisbane walk off the job. All services are being cancelled as staff double down on their demands for better pay and conditions. FedEx workers across the country are also walking off the job after months of negotiations. They're demanding guaranteed job security and protection against AI and automation. NASA is planning on launching a telescope in space to determine how the universe evolved over time. The space agency has spent over a decade modifying the device. Engineer Missy Vess has told Today she's hopeful this will help answer some of the field's most puzzling questions.
8: I'm just excited about the sheer mass of data that we're going to have to be able to go through. We're averaging about 1 terabyte a day of data.
5: Also making news, more women are undergoing hysterectomies to combat endometriosis, according to latest research. Toxic chemicals, including radioactive uranium, have been found in an illicit cigarette brand being sold in Australia. And renowned voice actor Peter Cullen has died at the age of 85.
3: 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Discover Jude's Cafe Bar Brasserie at Campbelltown Catholic Club.
5: In sport, the NRL's trialled kickoff rule has received a cold reception after its debut in Melbourne's 46-20 win over Brisbane. Stars from both sides are criticising the trial, which allows the team that concedes points the option to kick or receive the ball. Storm skipper Harry Grant has taken aim after his side's win, labelling the rule tweak as unnecessary. AFL Cup wins overnight for Fulham and Chelsea, and competition has been called on for day three of the Fijian Surf Pro. That's the latest. I'm Sophie Clark.
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9: Looking at tops of 21 degrees today, mostly sunny. It's going to stay that way across your weekend, so that's pretty nice. Lock in for no rain. Currently, we're sitting on 10 degrees. Add a little rise and shine to your morning and fly through to Macca's for Birdie's Brekkie Meal, but only for a limited time. It's

0: 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You're on MacArthur Breakfast on C91.3. 20 to 9 for your Friday. Let's do this.
1: Ali's Big Banger. Ali's Big Banger.
0: It is time for Ali's Big Banger. We do this every day around this time, and it's what that bloke said, a sick epic banger. Doesn't have to be a rock banger, though. Just has to have what we like to call
2: bangability.
0: This week, because James pulled out on his on-air nuptials.
3: You know, you keep saying nuptials and wedding, and it's really, like, that's not what it was ever going to be. And I also want to point out that this whole thing started because I chose to include Liz on my Medicare card. So I was actually committing.
0: We're doing the Cold Feet Classics. So we pulled out. Right.
3: Pulled out of what? She's on my Medicare card now.
0: Like you pulled out of the show 3 years ago.
3: I'm a quitter. What can I say?
0: I'm kidding. You're great. Not when it comes to commitment, though. So remember, after this, I'm going to announce what his punishment is for not going through with the on-air nuptials.
3: Oh, you don't have to. We can push it to Monday if you want.
0: No.
3: You're pretty set on today? Okay.
0: I'd like you to ponder on it.
3: You're really committing to today, aren't you?
0: Nah, really committing. So we kicked it off on Monday with this. Alone.
3: I mean, great song.
0: By heart.
3: Yep. Not alone. Still have a girlfriend.
0: Tuesday, he was a lonely boy. Wednesday, he was getting real cocky, so he was free. Love me. And then yesterday, his boots went a-walkin'. These boots are made for walking. That's just what they're... That song got a lot of varied feedback.
3: It really did, didn't it? A lot of messages came in about that one.
0: You either like it or you hate it. It's one of those real polarising tunes. So what are we going to finish off the Cold Feet Classics with? Well, it's got to be the song about just being a young heart and running free.
3: Oh, this is me. Oh, yes.
0: What's the sentence in Sharon? This is you. You're still in a relationship.
3: I do love her. I do. But
0: right, everybody knows she pulled out on the wedding, not you.
3: Baby, come back.

0: Gazelle and Young Hearts Run Free. That was the end to be Cold Feet Classics. It's the ultimate cold feet. It's not even cold feet. She's just like, run free.
1: Get out of here.
0: So we are going to announce shortly what your punishment is for not going through with the on-air nuptials.
1: What do you mean? Why a punishment?
0: But do you reckon you'll ever actually fully commit?
1: That's a great question. Yeah.
0: Not because you don't love her. In all seriousness, she's fantastic. We love Liz.
2: Yep.
0: And I know that it's really Liz that was the one that was going, I don't know if I want to be in here getting married, man. You know, I totally get it. But do you think you'll ever get married? Or do you think you just don't enjoy the confines? Like, you don't want the social pressure of...
1: The social pressure is massive. The story of I wanted to be a priest when I was younger was a big part of the reason.
0: Oh, wow.
1: I didn't want to get married in front of people. That was a big part of it.
0: Wow.
1: It really freaked me out. The idea of, like, expressing that love in front of everyone, it's a lot of hubbub.
0: You know you don't have to do that, dude. You can just go to, one of those, what are they called?
1: A registry. Yeah.
0: Just do that.
1: Do that, yeah.
0: Would you do that?
1: Yeah, but then I feel like a lot of my family would get upset because they weren't invited.
0: See what I mean? Excuses.
1: So complicated. Yeah. I think we should cancel weddings. All of them. Then no one would have to get married. There's an idea. No one's committed. Then we're all...
0: Don't worry, Liz, all right? He'll walk down that aisle. We have to put him in.

0: Traffic for Narellan Road in both directions in between the Hume Motorway and Appin Road. Through Woodbine and Lumia, Campbelltown Road is busy in both directions from the Moroxie Bypass to the Hume Highway. The Hume Highway, though, looking clear and only a 10-minute trip to get from Narellan Road to the M5-M7 interchange. From Horningsea Park through to Preston's, there's some busy traffic also for Camden Valley Way in the eastbound direction between Cow Pasture Road and the Hume Motorway. Census night was Tuesday the 11th of August. There's still time to complete in the census Every Answer Matters, authorised by the Australian Bureau of Statistics, Canberra. That's the latest traffic, MacArthur's C91.3.
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0: 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You're on MacArthur Breakfast on C91.3, where we love to bring you big energy, mate. Just getting ready for your day, you know? Hey, it's Friday. How exciting. Even if your weekend has no plans, who cares?
1: That's a plan.
0: Absolutely. For sure.
1: Mm.
0: Speaking of plans, though. So remember we planned to have James's wedding on air?
1: Oh, right.
0: And he was all for it. His girlfriend was all for it. And then we fully arranged it, man. Like, we had a cake maker, an official objector, a confetti thrower. We had someone coming in to style the studio. It was catered by Macca's. A lot of time and effort had gone into it.
1: It was very nice. It was very nice of everyone to step up and come together and celebrate my commitment.
0: Mm-mm. Or lack thereof. Because then he pulled out. No surprises whatsoever. So you can't just commit to something and then not go through with it.
1: I did commit. She's on my Medicare card.
0: That is so lame, bro. Real bad.
1: Okay. Well.
0: That is not love.
1: It's a step in the right direction.
0: It's just being moderately efficient.
1: What if I put her down as my emergency contact as well? Yeah, that's it. I'm saying that on air.
0: Oh, great.
1: So Mum's coming
0: so
1: off.
0: So if you're dying, then she's committed. You commit at that point. No, it's not good enough.
1: Lucky so I wasn't going to do it anyway.
0: Come up with a punishment for you.
1: Why?
0: Now I want everyone to put this in their diaries. Because next Friday, peak time, between 7:30 and 8:30, James will be walking down Narellan Road in a full wedding dress.
1: What?
0: Chest out and all.
1: No!
0: He's even got a garter. It's called The Runaway Bride. I have a runaway. Yes!
1: Oh, this sucks. This sucks.
0: So lock it in, everybody. Hey, I want to hear the beeps. I want to hear the, hey, you should have committed, brother.
1: You're lucky I'm committed to this show.
0: Oh, it's not like you're doing it for free, is it? There goes the Christmas party.
1: Oh.
0: Paid it all to James.
1: Narellan Road?
0: Yeah, Narellan Road. Peak hour. Next Friday, put in your diaries. Between 7:30 and 8:30, you'll see him make his way. I've already organised it. We're going to drop you off at the TAFE.
1: Yep.
0: You're going to walk back to C91.3. So it'll be Narellan Road, Blaxland Road, and then I'll probably take your mate. I'll make you go all the way to Blaxland Road and then turn at the club hotel there and then come round.
1: Why a wedding dress? Why not a tux?
0: Listen, I encourage confetti. If you want to safely throw confetti, mate, go for it, I say. Dude. Just don't lit up, but, you know, apart from that.
1: Oh.
0: Okay, maybe don't do confetti. That's littering. But, you know, it's great. How do you feel?
1: Not great. Not great at all. Is it too late to put the wedding back on? No, let's not do that, actually.
0: You love getting in a dress, bro.
1: No, I don't.
0: Yes, you do. You do. There's nothing wrong with it. Come on. Anyway, Runaway Bride, make sure you're locked in. We're going to be doing live crosses. He'll have some challenges as well. Don't think it's as easy as just, you know, walking. Come on.
1: In a wedding dress?
0: I got you like a stretchy waist. I hope it fits.
1: Oh, great.

0: MacArthur Breakfast on C91.3. Remember, next Friday, James walks down Narellan Road in a wedding dress, garter, the whole thing. Very excited about it.
1: You know it's cold outside.
0: Steve rang in, he said this.
2: I'm all for seeing you run around in a wedding dress.
0: There you go, everyone's for it. I like it.
1: Not everyone.
0: Getting messages too. Alana said she's got confetti. It's biodegradable. Yeah, good. Oh, there nice. You go. That works. Carla said James needs a bubble wand.
1: A bubble wand?
0: Mm.
1: So graceful.
0: And Anthony says, can you do fishnets? All right, Anthony. I don't believe we're taking requests, brother.
1: Calm it down, brother.
0: How do you feel about that, though? The fishnets?
1: Fishnets?
0: Is that uncomfortable?
1: Yes.
0: Okay, then we'll do it. Alright, Metro Station, no doubt. Crowded House. It's all on the way, but make sure you pencil that in. You'll want to be driving around Narellan Road, Blaxland Road, Friday, between 7:30 and 8:30. Just go late to work, you know? This is something you want to see, man. He's not just going to walk. It's going to be a performance.
1: Maybe I'm sick this day.
0: What size shoe are you?
1: 9. I don't know. No, actually, no.
0: I could get a 9.
1: No.
0: Yeah, little kitten here.
1: No.
0: Yeah, little kitten here.
3: Breakfast. MacArthur Breakfast.
4: 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That's one of my 7 favourite meals of the day.
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3: We keep MacArthur moving. Camden Valley Mitsubishi MY25 Outlander stock clearance on now. 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C91.3.
11: In Campbelltown, reports of a breakdown. It's on Narellan Road in the eastbound direction, right on the run-up to the intersection of Blaxland Road, and it now has traffic banking back past the TAFE towards William Downs Avenue. The Morrissey Bypass, busy in both directions but moving well, and moderate traffic for Campbelltown Road northbound through Woodbine for the run-up to the Hume Motorway. For Smeaton Grange, Currants Hill and Mount Annan, only moderate traffic in both directions of Narellan Road in between the Camden Bypass and the Hume Motorway. 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That's the latest traffic, MacArthur's C91.3.
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12: I'm Sophie Clark. Australian officials are arriving in Nepal amid the desperate search for those missing in flood-ravaged areas. The number of Aussies unaccounted for in the disaster has now increased to 39, with families at home waiting for any updates on their loved ones. More than 10,000 Nepalese police and military personnel are working to find hundreds of locals and foreign nationals still missing. Foreign Minister Penny Wong has told today it's a massive and challenging situation.
13: We've got about 20 people on the ground. We are providing more assistance in terms of rapid response team to help with the humanitarian response and also more consular officers. We'll build on that over the coming days.
12: The Australian government has announced a $5 million assistance package to help with recovery efforts. Candlelight vigils have been held across the country for those missing and killed in the landslide disaster. About 100 people gathered in Sydney South to pray for those affected. A former police officer turned consultant says he warned the Sydney Swans years ago they were taking too many risks in managing off-field behaviour. The AFL club has stood five players down for breaches of standards as police investigate allegations of a sexual assault at a Melbourne hotel. Trent Southworth says all clubs should be more cautious when players are travelling.
14: You need someone in place that travels, that sits in the foyers, that travels with the team, particularly if you look at all these incidents, most of them are on away games when teams are travelling and most of them happen in motel rooms.
12: FedEx workers across the country are taking action in a bid to shore up job security. Drivers, warehouse staff and dock workers are conducting two-hour work stoppages. They're demanding fair pay and protection against AI automation. There's concern snakes and lizards are facing more serious threats than previously thought. A Monash University study reveals 127 species are likely to be threatened with extinction, almost double past estimates. Professor David Chappell says a lack of previous research has led to many species being overlooked.
15: And more intensive research and more funding for research on those will give us a clearer and complete picture on how lizards and snakes are tracking in terms of their conservation in Australia.
12: Also making news, contact tracing is underway in Perth where a child has tested positive for diphtheria and efforts are underway to shut down a fraudulent app allowing Victorian school students to generate fake IDs.
3: C91.3 Sport. 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
12: In sport, the Storm is determined to finish the NRL season on a high, defeating the Broncos 46-20 in their last game of the year at Suncorp Stadium. A dominant 8-try blitz was a win for Melbourne after Brisbane beat them by 4 in last year's grand final. Australia's continuing to dominate on day 2 of the Canoe Sprint World Championships. Olympic champions Ella Beer and Tom Green have advanced to the women's K1-200 and the men's K1-500 semi-finals respectively. And Fulham and Chelsea have both taken wins in round 2 of the EFL Cup.
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0: Looking at a sunny day today, tops of 21 degrees. Tomorrow, much the same for your Sunday. 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

0: 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You're at MacArthur Breakfast on C91.3, 921. What's your idea of a day in paradise, James?
1: Oh, man, waking up, you know, sun's already up. It's kind of warm outside, but with a nice cool breeze, you get a nice coffee, maybe a book. That's paradise.
0: Wow, that's really easy.
1: Yeah, right?
0: Yeah, you could just do that.
1: The simple things.
0: You could do that any day if you weren't filling in here.
1: Makes it a little harder when you're filling in here.
0: You wake up when the moon's up.
1: That's true.
0: Yeah. Yeah. Oh, that's very simple, isn't
1: it? It's nice. You know, you don't want to overcomplicate these things.
0: Oh, I do. I was thinking the Maldives, personal butler.
1: Oh, okay, lovely. Yeah, no, that'd be good.
0: The smell of bacon and eggs wafting in the background. Beautiful frangipanis everywhere. I wake up, I'm like, oh, look, my bed is still gold. Excellent. Feel a little bloated, so I get the plastic surgeon on the line. Hey, can you come do some lipo? Yeah, you'll be here at 12? Awesome. Get him one of those IV drips, all the vitamins straight in, right? And there's some sort of jazz band outside, but not overbearing, just like, just wafting through the air with the frangipani and bacon and egg breeze, like the same sort of thing. And then when I wake up, I'm golden, glowing, mate. I look in the mirror, I'm like, you got a baby.
1: So you're a simple girl then?
0: Well,
1: it's just the basic things in life.
0: I gave you paradise. I gave you paradise on a platter. And you just, you know, that's fine. There's no wrong answer. Apart from that one that you...
1: apparently mine.
0: Yeah.
1: Nah. Although a Coldplay concert would be, I reckon, sick. Paradise. I reckon that would be like a thing to experience, you know?
0: Okay.
1: All right. Well.
0: That's... I've got nothing else to say. Nothing else to say.
1: Oh, man.
0: You know? This is why you're bringing me stories about police having to investigate beehive theft.
1: Beehive theft.
0: Because you think on a different plane to everybody else. There's nothing wrong with that.
1: They're playing chess. They're playing checkers. I'm playing chess.
0: Yeah.
1: You know?
0: That was true about the beehives. Apparently, beehives worth $8,000.
1: Yeah, man.
0: One beehive.
1: One beehive. Bees are expensive.
0: What are you doing with a beehive?
1: Well, you can produce honey. The only thing that never spoils.
0: Oh, is that true?
1: Yeah, honey never spoils.
0: Vodka never spoils.
1: Oh, really?
0: Yeah.
1: Well, of course you knew that.
0: Sounds like a party. That sounds like judgment.
1: Vodka, honey.
0: Beat it a lie, judgment. I don't even drink vodka on its own. Yeah, $8,000. They stole 18 of them.
1: Yeah, man.
0: I guess I mean, the world without bees, it would not be a world, you know that?
1: No, of course not.
0: They pollinate the world.
1: The reason the plants live.
0: How did you find a story about stolen beehives?
1: Well, I do some deep digging for this show.
0: All right.
1: And the beehive story came up and I was like, that's got Ali Redondo written all over it.
0: Oh, I see.
1: You know.
0: Cool. I see. Because I'm a sweet, you man. Because
1: you're a sweet, sweet gal. You
0: know? That's what I thought. A sweet gal.
1: Sweet gal.
0: He's lying.
2: 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Ali Redondo. Locally owned since 19.
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10: In Campbelltown, busy conditions still for Narellan Road in both directions from the Hume Motorway to Blackson Road, Gilchrist Drive. In Menangle Park, some busy traffic also for both directions of Menangle Road in between the Hume Motorway and Spring Farm Parkway. And in Menangle, there is lengthy delays in both directions of Menangle Road, and that's due to some roadworks. And those delays are happening all the way from the intersection of Finns Road and Menangle Road down to the intersection of Menangle Road and Camden Road. Raise It is a simple process to support you to raise concerns about you or your loved one's condition getting worse in hospital. 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That's the latest traffic. MacArthur's C91.3.
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0: You're on MacArthur Breakfast on C91.3, 20 to 10 for your Friday. Sun is shining, tops of 21 degrees today. It's a wonderful winter's day. 14 it is currently, 21 across your weekend. Mate, lock in. Now, what are you going to do on the weekend? Something fun? Or are you just going to sit at home and scroll through social media? Because you know why you do that effectively. It's a dopamine hit.
1: Oh, of course, yeah. Yeah, get that quick hit of something fun and funny. And then you scroll to the next thing and it's more. And that's what you're on the chase for, more and more of that.
0: See, I sort of, and you might think this is a bit weird, schedule in my social media time.
1: Oh, no, I don't think that's weird. I think that's good.
0: Okay.
1: Yeah, yeah.
0: So I'll purposely go, all right, I'm going to do this housework.
1: Mm-hmm.
0: Then you can have like 20 minutes. Then you're going to watch a movie. Then you can have like an hour. But that may also be shopping.
1: Yep.
0: Not buying, just, you know.
1: Just perusing.
0: Correct.
1: Yep.
0: Or any sort of anything to do with the internet. Like I might think, oh, okay, I'm going to go look at trips to Italy.
1: Oh, yeah.
0: I'm going to give you 40 minutes to do that after 2 o'clock. I say that to myself.
1: That's great, actually.
0: Yeah, is it?
1: Well, because, I mean, us as adults, we don't have someone to monitor our screen time, right? Kids have parents watching them and making sure, you know, iPad away now.
0: Mm.
1: But we kind of take it and just run wild with it often. So to have a strict routine, that's really good for you.
0: Well, your frontal lobe develops as you get older.
1: Exactly right.
0: You'll find
1: so
0: out.
1: Wise.
0: So you sort of have to put in self-regulation.
1: Yep.
0: It's a survival skill.
1: I've got absolutely none of that.
0: I've nailed it.
1: Oh, yeah?
0: Yeah. Apart from portion control, I've nailed it. So the reason I bring this up is because, like I said, sometimes I just like to peruse. I'm never going to buy it. I just like to have a look at things because, you know, I'm not even that excited when they show up. Like I am, but it's more exciting finding it and then putting it in the car and buying it. That's the more exciting part.
1: Yep.
0: Now, my dad's a psychologist, so I think I'm an amateur psychologist. And I absolutely realise that that is just your brain getting a dopamine hit because you replace habit with habit, right?
1: Sure.
0: So if you drop a habit that's bad, you replace it with something else and hopefully that's positive, like a walk.
1: Yeah, gotcha.
0: But, so the dopamine hit, because I like to always have fun, as you know.
1: Always.
0: But you can't. You got to have time periods of, you know, a bit more flat line.
1: That's it. We talk about light and shade, you know?
0: So then I try and do it by getting dopamine hits from apps and stuff.
1: Right.
0: So they've invented apps that aren't actual apps. Let me explain. So you can still go on, order the Uber Eats, order the clothes or whatever, put it in the cart, pay for it, but the transaction never happens.
1: Yes, I've seen this.
0: What
1: I have
0: do you
1: seen
0: think
1: this.
0: Of that?
1: Listen, I think I'm very torn on it. I'm very 50-50.
0: Okay.
1: Because with an online shop, like if I'm buying clothes or something, usually I'll buy it and then immediately regret it. Why have I done that?
0: Will ya?
1: Yeah, yeah. Like, look, like when it gets there, it's like fun for the first 5 minutes. Oh, I've got a cool new shirt or whatever. But then I kind of like, why did I spend money on this? I've got shirts. I've got plenty of shirts, right?
0: Guilt.
1: Guilt. Shopper's guilt. However, if I order Uber Eats, I'm looking forward. I'm tracking that delivery all the way until it is in my hand. And then after I've finished eating it, that's when the guilt comes in. But I'm enjoying every single bite.
0: But tell me, in all honesty.
1: All honesty, yeah.
0: That part of the whole thing of Uber Eats is receiving a little bag and opening it and pulling out little bits of food. Like, tell me that's not part of the whole transaction.
1: Absolutely. Absolutely it is. But the taste as well. Like, I enjoy eating it.
0: Well, of course.
1: You know?
0: But I never feel bad about Ubering food.
1: Like, oh, really?
0: Well, if you don't eat, you die.
1: Yeah, but there's so many fees. Like, I could just go and get it myself.
0: Yeah, but that's a lot of hassle.
1: Exactly right.
0: If you're only ordering from one person, it's actually not that expensive. Like, there's a huge discount. We sound like we're getting commissioned. No, but truly, for a family, it's you can't.
1: Yep.
0: Like, when my son lived with me, we hardly ever did it.
1: No, it's very expensive.
0: We'd go out and get food, and then it becomes more social because you're going out and
1: yep.
0: all of that business. But if you live on your own, man, $20, that's a meal for 2 days.
1: Yeah. Yeah, but
0: truly,
1: the portions aren't.
0: Yeah, well, for me, they are.
1: Really?
0: Yeah.
1: Okay.
0: Why, not you?
1: No.
0: Oh, okay. So we have no control in any
1: no
0: area.
1: No control, I told
0: yeah.
1: you.
0: Hey, I said I had no portion control, but those portions are huge. They're really hammering that food in there. Do you know what I mean? What's your go-to Uber Eats meal?
1: Usually Guzman. Guzmati Gomez. Oh. Get a burrito bowl, watch it all the way to my door, and then I enjoy it, man.
0: That's not my go-to.
1: What's yours?
0: Chubby dumpling.
1: Oh, yeah. Yeah, yeah. Nice.
0: You owe a treat.
2: Bamboozled? Befuddled? Bedazzled? Oh, I've got it. Bamboozled.
3: Yes!
2: This afternoon on The Way Home with Scott Frappell. One question, two possible

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7: From Horningsea Park to Preston's, moderate traffic in both directions at Camden Valley Way in between Bonera Road and the Hume Motorway.

0: Paula Cole, and I don't want to wait. Me either. That's why Uber Eats. It's pretty fast. You're a MacArthur Breakfast on C91.3. That's from a TV show, and I can't think of which one it is. Party of Five or one of those.
1: Oh, yeah.
0: No, it was real bad. It's time for us to go. Almost 10 o'clock. Pub Lunch is up next. He's going to play some of the calling. Not some of it. He'll play all of it. Hunters and Collectors. That's such a great song.
1: Isn't it? Oh, man, it's so good.
0: And Avicii. Now, as we do, we always leave you with a rev up to the weekend. And this is a song I've wanted to play for so long, but I didn't think we had it. And then I found it.

0: Now, it's not everyone's cup of tea, but it should be, man. It's real good. It's a long song. It's a sit back and just really enjoy it song. Came out in 73. It's a song about freedom, love, and being unable to settle down.
1: Perfect. Describes me perfectly.
0: And I'll tell you what, this will be my funeral song. How depressing!
1: It's meant to be rev up.
0: Yeah, it's a rev up, rev down. Hey, I'm going up. I'll be right. All right. You look after yourself. Have a good weekend. Bye.

0: I know we said goodbye, but I had to come back. Because, bro, how amazing was that song? How amazing is that song?
1: Full body chills.
0: Oh, man. I'm sweating. I'm sweating because of how good that was. And so, yeah, that's what I said. That would be my funeral song, which proves that even in death, I'd waste 9 minutes of your time.
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2: 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C91.3.
4: Hey, Grandpa, are you good at guessing games?
5: I've been around a long time, so I do have a lot of experience.
4: Okay, let's test you out. I spy with my little eye something beginning with M.
5: 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That could be anything.
4: I'll give you a clue. It's pink and starts with M.
5: Oh, I know. What about that big pink mice?